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0: biggest show in the city, posted on the corner with your Shirley Incognito and DJ Mrs.
1: Let's pop it.
0: Man, we ain't trying to miss no birthdays. We trying to show all love over here. No, posted on the corner. For real.
1: We don't want no smoke. Happy birthday for the rest of the year.
0: How you love that? But we're about to be honest and transparent right now.
1: With topic of the day. And I want to know, should parents charge their adult kids rent if they still live at home?
0: Wow. Well, that's a bridge that I haven't crossed yet. But I don't know how I would feel if my parents charged me rent. What you think?
1: So after college, I was staying with my mama for a little bit till the girl got on her feet.
0: Uh-huh.
1: And, you know, I was working and DJing. So my mama seen I was making some money. Now, granted, uh-huh, I'm buying groceries and stuff like that.
0: Right.
1: But she like, you going to get you a place. You out of college. I'm going to need at least $150 or $200 a month.
0: Okay, that's accountability.
1: It's just to show you some, you mm-hmm know, I feel like, especially if you're leaving college, I've never had an apartment on my own except with college. And I was splitting rent uh-huh three ways.
0: Okay.
1: So it was like I wasn't really paying too much, but you know, I feel like I owe my mama that anyway, you know, because she, even though I'm grown and that's my mom, she didn't have to open up her doors to me.
0: Well, you know, we got the best listeners on radio and we need you to tap in right now at 1-844-426-PLTC.
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0: Isaiah Rashard.
1: Now that song sounds good.
0: It's called Same True.
1: If you like that song, just keep it questioning. 1-844-426-POTC. Post on the corner. Who is this?
2: This is Charlotte.
0: I'm inside my topic of the day. Should parents charge their adult kids rent if they still live at home?
2: Yes.
0: And why do you say yes?
2: Because as a parent, you're still teaching the child since they're still in your home responsibilities. And if they leave the house, they're going to have to pay bills. So why not show them how it's done while they're still there? So when they do move, they'll, you know, still be responsible.
0: I feel you, sister. Thank you, boo, for calling us.
1: 1-844-426-POTC. Who is this?
3: Kennedy. No, I have a college degree, and definitely not parent is the vibe.
0: Period, sis.
1: I thought you were like 15.
3: No, I'm definitely, I'll be 26 this month, actually. My birthday on the 27th.
0: Happy birthday.
3: Thank you.
0: So if you going back home to the crib, you telling your folks, like, I ain't got it.
3: I ain't got it right now. I probably won't have it next year.
1: Well, we wouldn't have no job without you listening, so thank you.
3: Thank you.
0: Bye, boo.
4: Incognito. Incognito. Okay. The biggest show in the city.
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0: Okay.

Let's get the party started. See you at the bar, you was hardly talking. That's when I knew that your heart was scarring. 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
1: What's poppin'?
0: What's the topic of the day?
1: Topic of the day is, should parents charge their adult kids rent if they still live at home?
0: Marie Lofton is in the studio.
2: Yes.
0: What are your thoughts?
3: I say absolutely not.
2: Why is that?
3: First of all, give our babies a chance to get a leg up. Mm-hmm. 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Mm-hmm. So it's an opportunity for us to save and build wealth in our community. 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
2: Period.
1: Thank you.
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0: We can continue this conversation on our Instagram right now at POTC.LIVE.
1: Thank you.
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1: Thank you.
0: I've been scrolling, felt like I missed some.
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1: Okay, let's get into it real quick. Tea for you. So, new developments in the mysterious death of 18-year-old Nolan Wells. A Give, Send, Go fundraiser was created by Benjamin Hudson, and it has now raised over $120,000 to help cover legal expenses for Warren Hudson, Jax Pizzolo, and Morgan Seymour. Three of Nolan Wells' alleged quote-unquote friends who said that they've been falsely accused online. Now, the fundraiser says the money will be used to defend against possible lawsuits and pursue legal action over alleged defamation and harassment. Meanwhile, of course, Nolan Wells' family continues to push for answers just like the rest of us because we want to know what happened and how it happened, and we want justice to be served for Nolan surrounding his death. After he disappeared at the 4th of July, he was on a boat with quote-unquote friends on the Mississippi Horn Island. His body was found 2 days later, and officials still have not yet confirmed his cause of death.
0: Watch out.
1: As the investigation continues. So, that one of them boys started basically a GoFundMe. If y'all innocent, what we preparing for?
5: Straight up.
1: Why are you trying to sue if you didn't do it, you didn't do anything.
0: The truth don't inspire.
1: Hello? So still, I want to send prayers up to Nolan Wells and his family as they continue to go through this difficult time. If you need a recap, you already know you can go. Post it on thecorner.com. 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
0: Hey, what up? This your boy, Ricky Smiley. Trust me, you're going to be laughing every morning. Alfreda's got your front page news. Brent got your hot spot, and Gary got that tea and the Kahlua of the day. We also got your wake-up calls, what's trending, and a whole lot of laughs.
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0: 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And check this out, man. Coming up in 10 minutes, we got your tickets to that No Limit versus Cash Money Tour. I'm talking about Birdman, Master P, Manny Fresh, Juvenile, BG, and much, much more. Going down Sunday, October 4th at the American Airlines Center right here in Dallas, Texas. 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We're going to bless the game for two people to go turn up with Cash Money and No Limit. 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
2: 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Josh, the biggest soccer tournament in the world is in our backyard, man. 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
2: 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Yeah!

0: 97.9 B, what's up with it? What's handed? What you want, man?
1: Man, what's up, man? Am I calling?
0: Hell no, it's going to go down after 8:30, though. All you got to do is be calling number 9, and if you are, you and a friend are on your way to the AAC for that Cash Money No Limit thing, man. Who you most excited to see?
1: Cash Money, man, I got to, man, because they rep my neighborhood, man. They rep my neighborhood, man. In Louisville on 23rd Street, hanging with the Hot Boy Chili.
0: Hey!

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Hey, check this out. Me and Zay looking for caller number 9 right now, 844-787-1979. We got your tickets to go see Cash Money and No Limit. 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

0: 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Guess what?
1: What's up?
0: You're not caller nine.
1: Oh, you're so excited for that.
2: That's crazy.
1: Okay, I'm going to call back again.
0: Alrighty.

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0: 97.9 to B. What's up with it, man?
1: What's up with it, man? I know I'm number nine.
0: You are number nine. You be knowing everything around here. You call number nine. You on your way to see Cash Money and No Limit.
2: Man, sorry, don't get me live like that.
0: Yeah.
2: Don't do that. Don't get me live
0: how,
2: like that.
0: Yeah, that's how she going to be at the concert, man.
2: For sure, man. I know it because you got Birdman, Master P, Manny Fresh, man. Juvenile, BG, Mia X, and much, much more man. Going down Sunday, October 4th.
1: Damn!
0: Okay, for sure.
2: Okay.
0: I know that's right. Well, look, while you get yourself together, keep it with us, because coming up after 9 o'clock, we're going to tell her what, Papa Ron?
2: We're going to tell you how to turn your kids up for back to school, man, with my brother Zayday.
0: Hey, we got 200 backpacks and 200 free haircuts going down for the kids tomorrow, but you got to stay with us till after 9 o'clock to find out how you can get take advantage of.
1: 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I am excited.
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0: Hey, yo, that's that brand new crazy vibe from Beyonce and Jigga Man. That's the Morning Dew remix. And you heard it here first, right here on your 97.9 The Beat, the home of the Ricky Smiley Morning Show. 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
1: Man, look out. We are less than 24 hours away from Zay Day right now. 200 backpacks, 200 haircuts, a gang of resources for the kids, and all of our celebrity friends pulling up to do it for these kids for Back to School, man.
0: And it's going down in the heart of Oak Cliff, man. Give them that address,
1: man. Come on, man. 219 West Jefferson, man.
0: Absolutely, man. You said free haircuts?
1: Free haircuts. 200 kids are going to get free haircuts in the Oak Cliff area. The bags are Dallas ISD approved bags. They're clear bags filled with school supplies. So, you know, you got your notebook in there, folders, pencils, glue sticks, scissors. You know what I'm saying?
0: And don't forget, man, we're going to have games and prizes because why not? We love to have fun. We're fun people.
1: Bro, listen. We're fun. I hate you so much right now. I'm a fun person, Papa Ron. And if you want to find out, man, bring your kids out on Thursday from 2 to 4 p.m., 219 West Jefferson at the Texas Fades Barber College, man. We're going to be in that thing. You know what I'm saying? Making sure the kids are good, man. Making sure that they step in. And the most important part, Papa Ron, hey, I know you can relate to this, bro. We both been them kids, bro.
0: We both been them kids, eh? And I love how, you know, this situation is something we can use to get back to them kids that came up like we did.
1: Yeah, because you know what I feel about it, man. Like, we both been them kids, and them kids could be us.
0: Man, them kids could be us, bro.
1: You feel me? Hey, get your kids registered right now at Eventbrite. Keyword Zay Day, or catch the link off of either my story or Papa Ron's story or the 97.9 The Beat story. 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And the first 50 people that show up are going to get a free Triple D skateboard. Not all 50 of them, one of them.
0: Yeah, somebody. So
1: yeah,
0: get there, beat us there.
1: Yeah, beat us there, for sure.
0: For sure.
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me? 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
1: 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And we're coming up just after 10 o'clock. I'm going live in the mix with the brand new slaps, man.
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1: Man, I got a bunch today too. I don't even want to tell y'all. Like, I really be wanting, like, you know what I'm saying? Surprise y'all. You know what I'm saying? Like, that's coming up at 10 o'clock. But do not forget, man, head on over to Eventbrite. Zay Day is going down 2 to 4 p.m. tomorrow, August 6th, 219 West Jefferson. We out there in Little Mexico, Paparon.
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1: 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So if you trying to take advantage of it, head to Eventbrite right now. Keyword is Zay Day, and keep it with us 10 more minutes, because coming up, less than that, coming up after 10 o'clock, we're going live in the mix for the trending 10 at 10. We going up so high, we can high five Jesus.
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mouse. 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

slaves. 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

house at the Ritz, in a mirror in a bathroom, can't believe I'm this. 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

0: couldn't I? When they only 13, why shouldn't I? Only platinums on the wrist, how hood am I? 25 year run, how good am I? 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Oh my God, I had to wake up for breakfast. 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Oh my God, I'm LV and Y3. Oh my God, King pushing YG.
1: Oh my God. Oh my God, oh my God, hey, oh my God, oh my God, oh my God, oh my God, hey, oh my God, oh my God, oh my God, oh my God, hey, oh my God, oh my God, oh my God, oh my God, wait, oh my God.
2: 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One time for the homie YG, it's called OMG, oh my God. That one right there features Pusha T. You got to hear first right here on 97.9 The Beat. As we continue on live in the mix, live in the mix. One time for my brother Fredo Bang. Just checked in with us what last week. Big record right here, man. This something right here. You hear me? It's called She Don't Want It. This Gates Flow 2.

0: Live in the mix, live in the mix, live in the mix. Brand new one from Fredo Bang. It's that Gates Flow 2, man. She don't want a brand new one. You got to hear first. As we continue on, man, we're going to keep this thing moving and shaking like sizzling bacon. You hear me? Yeah, we're going up so high we can high-five Jesus tonight, man. Brand new one from my brother Sosa, man. 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We dripping like an ice cream cone in July, man. Brand new one from my brother Sosa, man. Big TSF business is called Doing It. And look out, man, if you ain't getting no money, hell, you losing it.
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0: Big record. Let's get into this Texas quadruple play right now, man.

0: Brand new one from the homie Sosa, man. It's called Doing It. 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Cause look, you come with these records so much back to back. Say, it's easy for me to put it on my back. You hear me? As we continue on, live in the mix, slapped in the middle of that Texas. You know what I'm saying? I'm playing four songs. That's not a triple threat tonight. I'm playing four songs. Just signed to Cash Money. Big record. She rapping for the city right now. Brand new Daraja Superstar. Brand new off of Cash Money. It's called Everybody Watching.
1: Hollywood is that.

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Big record you got to hear first right here on 97.9 The Beat. Slapped in the middle of that trending 10 at 10 mix. With yours truly, the playback of Hollywood Zay, as we continue on. Brand new one, OTB Fastlane. It's called Crank. And if you're trying to figure out what's happening on the radio right now, man, you slapped in the middle of a quadruple Texas threat. I like a Texas triple threat before of them, right? OTB Fastlane. I still got Big E on the way. Chameleon, Glorilla, Little Baby, Moneybagg, yo.

0: Brand new one from the homie OTB Fastlane. Big record is called Crank. You got to hear first right here on 97.9 The Beat as we continue on live in the mix. Brand new one from Big E. I'm on a quadruple Texas threat tonight. You heard me. Big record is called What The Bees Want.
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0: Alizé, what up? Shaq, what up?

0: right, and you supposed to been said this. We been.
1: 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Brand new one from Big E. It's called What These Bees Want. 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I'm talking about brand new vibes on top of brand new vibes. All the records that's moving the culture right now.

Live in the mix, live in the mix, live in the mix. Brand new one from Chameleon. It's called In Here. As we continue on, live in the mix, live in the mix, live in the mix. Got another brand new one coming your way. DJ Spin King, DaBaby, Fetty Wap. This is a big record right here. I don't know if you heard this or not.

0: Man, look out. We are less than 24 hours away from Zay Day right now. 200 backpacks. Man, look out. We are less than 24 hours away. Man, look out. We are less than 24 hours away from Zay Day right now. 200 backpacks, 200 haircuts, a gang of resources for the kids, and all of our celebrity friends pulling up to do it for these kids for back to school, man.
1: And it's going down in the heart of Oak Cliff, man. Give them that address,
0: man. Come on, man. 219 West Jefferson, man.
1: Absolutely, man. You said free haircuts?
0: Free haircuts. 200 kids are going to get free haircuts in the Oak Cliff area. The bags are Dallas ISD approved bags. They're clear bags filled with school supplies. So, you know, you got your notebook in there, folders, pencils, glue sticks, scissors, you know what I'm saying?
1: And don't forget, man, we're going to have games and prizes because why not? We love to have fun. We're fun people.
0: Bro, listen. I hate you so much right now. I'm a fun person, Papa Ron. And if you want to find out, man, bring your kids out on Thursday from 2 to 4 p.m., 219 West Jefferson at the Texas Fades Barber College, man. We're going to be in that thing. You know what I'm saying? Making sure the kids are good, man. Making sure that they step in. And the most important part, Papa Ron, hey, you, I know you can relate to this, bro. We both been them kids, bro.
1: We both been them kids, eh? And I love how, you know, this situation is something we can use to get back to them kids that came up like we did.
0: Yeah, because you know what I feel about it, man. Like, we both been them kids, and them kids could be us.
1: Man, them kids could be us, bro.
0: You feel me? Hey, get your kids registered right now at Eventbrite. Keyword Zay Day, or catch the link off of either my story or Papa Ron's story or the 97.9 The Beast story. Get your kids registered right now. It's limited space available. And the first 50 people that show up are going to get a free Triple D skateboard. Not all 50 of them, one of them.
1: Yeah, somebody. So
0: yeah,
1: get there, beat us there.
0: Yeah, beat us there, for sure.
1: For sure.
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0: It is 97.9 to be number one for hip hop in the DF dub and the all new home for the Ricky Smiley Morning Show. But I feel like it was already his home. It's like, welcome back, Ricky.
1: Come on, welcome back, Ricky. Man. He was there for a little bit, then he came back home. You know what I'm saying?
0: Come on back, Ricky. So come on.
1: Now we turned back up in the morning.
0: Feet up, man. You know what I'm saying? Yep, it's going down every single morning at 5 a.m. right here on 97.9 to beat. And you know what else is going down?
1: What's that is?
0: Man, Zay Day.
1: Come on, dog.
0: Listen, 2 to 4 p.m. this Thursday, 200 backpacks for the kids, 200 haircuts for the kids, and a gang of resources.
1: Yeah.
0: Yeah. Information's up at thebeatdfw.com right now. All you got to do is get your kid registered ahead of time. Oh, and you know what? We're giving away a Triple D skateboard.
1: Oh, I bet they're going
0: to
1: be sweet.
0: So to qualify, all you got to do is be one of the first 50 people that show up that got registered online, and we're going to automatically get you in that thing. But you got to be one of the first 50 to show up. So be there like at 2 o'clock.
1: Nah, for sure. That's Zay Day going down Thursday, August 6th. 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We got more vibes and fire right here on 97.9 The Beat.
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1: 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It's my birthday this month, man. One time for the Leos, man.
2: One time for them Leos, man. And you know what? You know I love Leo because you're my brother.
1: Yeah.
2: And then I was raised by Leo.
1: And you were raised by Leo. One time for Leos, man. Now, here's one thing about the Leos that people don't know.
2: What's that?
1: So, you know, every horoscope rotates around a planet.
2: Mm-hmm.
1: The Leo is the only one that doesn't rotate, that isn't, its energy doesn't come from a planet.
2: Oh,
1: comes from a star.
2: Wow.
1: The big star.
2: I did not
1: know
2: that.
1: You know why? Because we shine.
2: Yeah, I won't go say all that, but cool.
1: Hey, look, and speaking of shining, you can bring your babies out, you know, every year for my birthday instead of asking for a present. We give a present to the community that makes us great.
2: For sure, man. It's Zay Day, man. One of the biggest events that I be looking forward to every summer because it's one of those events where we giving back. You know what I'm saying? Like, backpacks, haircuts, prizes, and you raffling off a skateboard this year.
1: Bro, let's get these kids fresh. You know what I'm saying? Yeah. And listen, I'm not done either. On the day of, I might pop out with, like, free braids for your kid. I might... Like you don't know. Last year I did that. I ended up giving away three sets of braids from the homie Braid Guard. Shout out to her. You know what I'm saying? And yeah, you just never know. Like it's we have a lot of people that pull up literally last minute and like, hey, I want to do this. Hey, I want to do that. I want to do this for the kids and for us. You know, it's for the kids. So why not? So get your kid registered right now at Eventbrite. Keyword Zay Day. You gotta be registered to take advantage of it.
2: Zay Day is Zay Day.
1: Correct. And if you'd be one of the first 50 people to show up, you qualify to win that skateboard from Triple D. Shout out to that boy Turo too for putting that together. And Chicken says she wanted to be there, but you know we're gonna be supporting her at the fight.
2: Yeah.
1: So, you know what I'm saying? She out of camp right now, but she definitely want to let y'all know, make sure you get out there and go to the 97.9 to beat Instagram, because Sweetie also wants you to get out to Zay Day.
2: I love Sweetie.
1: He loves Sweetie. Mm-hmm. Register right now at Eventbrite, keyword Zay Day. And we got more vibes for you coming up right here on 97.9 to beat in just
2: 5 minutes.
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the money, the blue hunt. 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
1: I'm letting y'all know right now, I'm not getting nobody nothing for Christmas. Don't even get your hikes up, your hopes up, none of that. Okay?
2: Christmas already.
1: Because it's August, and that's like tomorrow.
0: Stop be moving fast, yo, man. I went to an angle.
1: Because where's summer go? Right. I didn't even bring my summer clothes down yet.
0: Yeah, right.
1: Like, y'all got to bring them up, leave them up. Like, I'm pissed.
0: DJ AK. Yo, man, crazy. Give us some good energy, man. Get us into that mix real quick. It's the Morning Hustle. 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
5: Kyle's message of the day today is be thankful no matter what. Be thankful no matter what. Whatever you're thankful for gains value from your thankfulness. It's kind of like you're multiplying the thankfulness, if you will. They say like God won't even bless you with more until you appreciate what you have already, man. Whatever you appreciate becomes more useful in your life and it brings more abundance in your life. But if you don't appreciate what you have, why would you even get more? You know what I'm saying? You in a nice house, but you worried about living in a mansion when there's people out there living on the street. You know what I'm saying? Your car gets you back and forth to work when there's people at the bus stop wishing they had something they could put a key in. You understand what I'm saying? So just keep in mind, man, no matter what you're going through, you always got to be thankful for the things that you have. And if you're smart about it, that thankfulness can lead to more abundance. All right? Kyle's message of the day today is be thankful no matter what.
6: And mine is simple. If you're lonely, start a business. So at least you'll have a little company.
5: That was a good one.
6: But don't bump.
5: All right, stick around, man. Paul Pierce is not happy with the way that these makeup is changing the way these women look. Have people gone too far? And has catfishing just been something that you just can't deal with any further? We'll give you the whole story when we come back.
7: Feel the vibe
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1: All right, man, let's talk about it. 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When do they become catfishing? Did you hear what happened to Paul Pierce? 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
2: 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And one morning I was like, ugh. 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
2: Yeah, but we got mad and said, well, if y'all do it, we gonna do it.
3: You know what's funny is, and I'm glad you feel that way, because that's how guys been feeling for decades now. Remember when women getting enhancements was just a L.A. or Miami thing?
2: Yeah, it was L.A. It's
3: then the Kardashians now came out and pushed that poison on all y'all.
4: Let me tell you something, and I'm glad, because some people looked a mess. So at least that's like, because it's crazy. Now you just got to have some money and you'll look like something. You know what I'm saying? But I can only imagine. I did see one of my homeboys had this girl. She was a stripper, body fire, okay? He met her out. She looked good. He flew her out of town. She was like, yeah, I got to get my makeup artist. He's like, I got to get this to makeup artist. Whatever, whatever, right? She came, and I'm like, where's the girl at?
2: Yeah.
4: She looked that drastically different. Yeah, right. And then when she got her makeup done, the lady was using airbrush, and I'm like, just to get, swear to God.
3: You know what the term is for people like that?
4: Who?
3: Butterface.
2: Everything look good,
3: butterface.
2: It can be a turnoff. it can be a turnoff. My turnoff, especially with the wigs, especially if I can see the lift, or I can see the baby hair. That's a turnoff to me.
4: But now men got that too, like to the point where they're getting these fake locks. And it's like, how you go from a fade to now you got dreads, locks down your damn shoulder.
3: So where's the line? I personally feel like the line is when your made up self doesn't resemble your real self at all.
2: It need to at least look natural. If it's fake, at least need to look like it's supposed to be there.
3: Yeah.
4: I don't know. When it comes to a man, I don't want no man that got his body
2: done. That's not fair.
4: Fake abs.
2: That's not fair.
4: Look at Drake. No, yeah. Like, I don't want duck lips on my man.
3: You know what? I ain't going to get no body work done, but I might buy me a fake ab t-shirt.
2: That's not fair that women could do it and men can't. That's crazy.
4: You got to go to the gym. It's easier for y'all to lose.
3: 866-HUSTLE-8, 866-487-8538. Where is the line? When do cosmetic enhancements become catfishing? 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
1: Listen, man, when does cosmetic enhancement turn into catfishing? 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Apparently, it's happening a lot out here, and people are tired of dealing with it. Like Lisa, man, talk about it.
3: When you have to go and get it maintenance, like, you can't just do Botox or filler one time. You have to keep going and getting that.
1: Like Lil' Kim did. 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
4: Man, look. Yeah, look, Kim, man, I don't know what's going on with her, man. And she was so beautiful, man.
1: She was, man. She was found on a hardcore cover, man. I don't know what happened after that. She didn't have to keep going. 866-HUSTLE-8, 866-487-8538. When does that cosmetic enhancing turn into catfishing? Have you ever dealt with somebody that catfished you? Let us know. The phone line's open.
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0: Would you have sang R&B?
11: No, I can't sing. I write R&B, but I wouldn't sing R&B. Yeah. I've written some R&B songs for some artists.
0: Yeah.
6: Oh, wow.
0: Well, look at you.
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0: Correct and error. 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
1: 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It's the Morning Hustle Show.
0: Registered to win a trip for two to Chicago September 3rd. We going to see Ye in concert. Yes, he's going home to perform, and it's going to be crazy. 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Thank you, Gamma.
1: No doubt. All right, man. 866-HUSTLE-8, 866-487-8538. When does cosmetic enhancing turn into catfish? Have people gone too far just with the makeup, with the Botox, with the hair pieces, all of that? You know what I'm saying? Hit us up on the phone lines. Let us know. Who's this? Where you calling from?
2: Good morning. This is Lisa from D.C. I'm calling about these butt-ugly queens and kings that trying to distort their face to look like something they're not.
1: Talk to them, man. They out here catfishing or no?
2: It's no catfish. You should be happy with God who created you to be. I think it's an insecure issue when you want to creep anything outside that you normally see in the face. I mean, who is that?
3: Your phone. That's
1: you sound like you under right water.
3: Your phone is catfishing us right now.
2: All right.
3: What's wrong with your phone?
1: All right.
2: I'm driving in this damn rain down.
0: Oh, wow. It's getting worse.
1: I think we got it, though. You said if you can't recognize the person when they do their makeup and stuff, then that's catfishing.
2: That's crazy. I can't recognize nothing about you. Stop.
0: My definition of catfish is the Kardashians. Like, I saw those before pictures. Khloe did not look like how she looks now.
1: That's a fact.
0: That is a cat. That's a big walking catfish.
1: Whole
3: family. Where did
0: Kris Jenner
3: come from?
0: Because it's just a catfish is ugly in the face. So when you see it, you're like, oh, that's not what I thought you were.
3: And that's both of the Kardashians.
0: That's all of them.
1: They was getting everybody on that TV show back in the
0: that's
1: day.
0: That's all of them.
1: All right, man. If you didn't get through on the phone lines, you know what to do. Shoot us a voice note on that Morning Hustle app.
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0: DeAndre, what's good?
1: What's up?
0: You checking in from D.C. today?
1: Yeah, what, man?
0: All right, sound like it's a lot going on. I'll tell you what, we're going to come right back, and we're going to give you a chance at this $1,000 cash grab, all right? That'll give you a chance to get parked.
2: Yeah, that's
3: back
2: a lot
3: truck
2: going on.
3: Right there,
2: bagging it up. I know that's right.
0: We're coming right back with the cash grab and DeAndre up next.
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3: Question
2: 60 seconds.
0: We got DeAndre on the line for that $1,000.
1: Yes,
0: cash
1: sir.
0: Grab, baby.
4: Yeah.
0: DeAndre checking in from Washington, D.C. What's up with you, bro?
5: I'm good.
0: That's what's up, man. How you feel about your chances of winning $1,000 today?
5: I mean, I'm confident about everything I do, man.
0: You confident in everything?
4: Yeah. Oh, no, that's right.
1: What
4: that's
1: you do,
4: you
1: man?
4: Do.
1: What you do for a living?
5: I do construction.
4: I
1: okay.
4: Can tell.
1: All right. Yeah, we heard
4: it.
1: The...
4: You got a construction worker voice.
0: All right, bro. Let me go ahead and run down the rules for you. You got 60 seconds to answer 10 questions. For every correct answer, we'll give you $10. Get all 10 right, you win $1,000. If you don't know an answer, you can say pass. We'll come back to that question as long as there's time. But make sure the answer you give is the one that you want. We have to go with your first response, and our judges, Big Mad, don't play about that, okay?
4: Mm-mm, he don't play.
5: That's a bet.
0: All right, that being said, we want to hook you up. L'Oreal's got a free answer for you.
4: And that answer is going to be 6.
0: All right, you got that free answer?
5: Yeah.
0: I got 60 seconds on the clock, bro. Let me know when you're ready.
5: Yeah, I'm ready.
0: The clock begins in 3, 2, 1, here we go. What is 120 divided by 3?
5: 120 divided by 40.
0: Spell the word garden.
5: Garden?
0: Yep.
5: G-A-R-D-N.
0: What layer of the atmosphere is closest to the Earth's surface? Is it the troposphere, stratosphere, or mesosphere?
5: The mesosphere.
0: What famous American document begins with the opening preamble words, "We the people"?
5: The Declaration of Independence.
0: What's the capital city of the state of North Carolina?
5: Raleigh.
0: How many standard legs does a honeybee have? 4, 6, or 8?
5: 8.
0: What's the capital? It's the capital city of the Be country quiet. Of Kenya.
5: Say that again.
0: What's the capital city of Kenya?
5: Pass.
0: What instrument is used by meteorologists to measure atmospheric pressure?
5: Pass.
0: What primary color is mixed with blue to create green? Is it red, yellow, or orange?
5: Yellow.
0: What's the specific name for a baby duck?
5: Duckling.
0: Time.
4: I Man, think you did boy. Good, but Alton and the judges threw you off. There should be a new rule where
1: what
4: you
1: did
4: can't.
1: I do?
4: Because one, it throws the person off, but two, they shouldn't know that they got anything wrong
1: they got
4: while
1: to
4: we're
1: know
4: doing
1: he got
4: it.
1: That one wrong.
4: No, that's the whole point.
1: He should know. Oh, and he shouldn't even have to wait.
4: No,
1: you come back
4: wait,
1: around.
4: Because that could have been an answer to another Lord question. Jesus. You never know, but you done gave it away and threw him off, okay?
1: That
4: anyway, let's help you out a little bit since Alton knows that. Everything. I bet you he couldn't even answer half of these questions without the answers in front of him. Now I know I ain't know this one. Which layer of the atmosphere is closest to the Earth's surface? It was troposphere is the answer we were looking for.
0: Troposphere.
4: Right. The famous American document that begins with the opening, "We the people." Everybody says Declaration of Independence, but it is the United States Constitution. It's the U.S. Constitution.
0: Dang.
4: So we're going to leave this question on here until y'all figure out "We the people" comes from the Constitution, okay? I did give you this one, and so did Alton once he started screaming after you answered.
1: It was multiple choice.
4: How many standard legs does a honeybee have? I gave you the answer of
5: 6.
4: Yeah. You completely forgot, and you said 8.
5: I just moved too quick.
4: Yeah, because you probably just saw a honeybee. You thought you knew better than the answer I gave you. It's all good. The capital city of the country of Kenya, Nairobi. The instrument that's used by meteorologists to measure the atmospheric pressure, that would be the barometer. And everything else you got right. 1, 2, 3, 4. $50 ain't bad.
0: That ain't bad, bro. That ain't bad.
5: Hey, it's 50 more than what I had.
0: That's what I'm talking about.
4: I think Alton also owes you a couple dollars.
1: No, that answer he should have had.
5: I'll take that as well.
0: I'll
1: bet you she gave you. She gave you 6 and it was multiple choice. That's crazy.
0: All right, bro, but look. DeAndre, congratulations, bro. 5 out of 10. $50 is yours today.
4: You
0: got any shout-outs before we let you go?
5: Man, you know, just shout-out to everybody doing their thing out here, man. Ain't in the way everybody providing, doing for this.
0: That's what's up. Good
4: I know,
0: stuff
4: that's
0: right
4: a construction
0: there.
4: Workers make money. You don't need this money.
0: He getting to
4: Give
0: the
4: Give it
0: bag.
4: To us.
5: Yeah, I need it all. I got kids.
4: Oh, okay.
0: There you go.
4: All
0: there
4: right,
0: you go.
4: Right. Back to school and all that good stuff.
0: If you want to get down with the cash grab, text the word cash to 71007. You could be up next with us right here on the Morning Hustle.
1: It's the Morning Hustle.

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1: That's right. 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
2: Absolutely. All right, y'all stick around, man. Coming up, the lowdown is on the way. What we got?
1: Well, it looks like Keke Palmer said, hell no, I'm not doing it. And I wonder if the men are running towards or away from this. Also, Whoopi Goldberg ain't making no money like that. And Trina said, if you want to book me, you got to do this. We'll talk all, well, allegedly. We'll talk all about it coming up in the lowdown.
2: Stick around. It's going down in 10 minutes.
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0: Hello?
1: Hello, can I speak to Chaney Camacho?
0: Yes, this is her.
1: Hey, this is Jazzy Black from 97.9 The Beat. I've got my girl Amy Witherite from 1-800 Track Rake on the phone, too. We heard you was trying to get your rent paid.
0: Oh, my gosh, yes. Yeah, hey, Chaney, tell us a little bit about it. Sounds like you're working really hard. You're trying to take care of all those kids you got, and the bills are just piling up.
2: It's been really hard, and I'm currently staying with a friend right now, and I split the rent, so I paid that person like $500.
0: Yeah, did you have to move in with your friend because you lost your other housing?
2: Yes.
0: Yeah, we get it. Well, Jazzy, we got to help her out. We got to have 1-800-TRUCK-RIGHT give you at least $2,500 to put you in some new housing or catch those bills up. What do you think about that?
2: Oh, my gosh, yes, thank you.
1: You're so welcome,
2: Jamie. Yes, thank you so much. That is so amazing. Shout out to 1-800-TRUCK-RIGHT and 97.9 The Beat.
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1: Yeah. Whoa. Hold on.
2: Ultra Park.
1: Walk it like I talk it.
2: Walk it.
1: Walk it like I talk it. 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Walk it like I talk it.
2: Woo.
1: Walk it like I talk it.
2: You.
1: Walk it like I.

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1: Whip it up, cook it up, screw.
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1: That's my sauce when you look it up, find it.
0: Adding up checks, no minus.
1: Add it up, yeah.
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1: Ice.
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1: Screw.
0: Heard you signed your life.

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1: L'Oreal has the lowdown.
2: Yeah, you got the
3: lowdown. On the Morning Hustle.
4: I mean, if a man kicked a woman out of bed, he had to have a good reason, right?
5: No. Well, it depends, okay? We'll talk about that in just a second. First, I wonder what your thoughts are on this. I saw this going viral. It was a mother who was demanding some answers. Now, she sent her daughter to go be with the father. You know, this is summertime still for some people, and some people are back in school. But she sent her for a two-week visit to the father's house. So before the baby went, she made sure the hair was braided, everything was packed up, ready to go. Now, when 2 weeks passed, the baby came home, and her braid was actually ripped from the head. Oh, so nice. You can see a visible bald spot. She posted pictures. It looked like it was just straight ripped from the scalp.
4: Yeah.
5: So the mother is now asking questions, and they have nothing. They're basically just saying, well, her and a cousin was playing, the little cousin was playing in her hair, and that was a result. Now, she's like, nah, like, I need more answers than this.
4: Yeah.
5: Now, me personally, I'm going to the house. I want to know, show me what happened. Tell me what happened. Yeah. I want to speak to little cousin. Because this is a little young girl, and I wouldn't even be down with just being okay with them saying, oh, they were playing. You don't play and get hair ripped out.
4: Right, yeah. Right.
5: I don't know. I'm not even trying to let my child go back over there until I get some answers. So hopefully this lady does get some answers.
4: You got to get answers.
5: Well, in real time, they are tripping in Texas, okay? Now, the weed laws are already extremely strict there, right? But now they're adding hemp to those weed laws, which is so crazy. THC, so that's like a form of what gets you high in marijuana. Now, the reason why Texas even let these laws pass was for like CBD, and that's like a healing ointment for people that have cancer, whatever. Now, if you are prescribed marijuana in Texas, you're good, right? But if not, it looks like the laws have gotten extremely

0: it's a little ridiculous. And the only thing I hate about this is, like, it's a state-to-state issue. Yes, I admit I smoke weed. Oh, my God, everybody, arrest me. So I think that this is crazy in a sense that if you're going to ban anything, it should be the thing that's killing people, and that's alcohol. Okay, I know plenty of people who have DUIs. We know plenty of situations where people get drunk, get behind the wheel, and kill people. I don't know many situations where somebody has smoked weed, got behind the wheel, and killed anybody. It's insane to me. Last but not least, Paul Pierce, he is admitting that he was with a woman but didn't know anything about her, including what she looked like.
1: One day she woke up and I saw all the makeup off, and it was my first time, and I was like, ugh. I was like, damn, all this time I thought you really looked like that, because you know how y'all can make it look like and make it blend in good. It don't look caked up. And one morning I was like, ugh. It was like you betrayed me. That's like cheating.
0: Now, you know, he has had his pick of the litter, former NBA player. Now he's claiming he did not know what a woman he was with for a long time looked like naturally.
2: He said he was with her a long time.
0: He said a long time.
2: That's crazy. So he had been with her all that time. She never showed her face without makeup until that one day.
0: Goes to show how vain men are.
2: Whoa. Put some responsibility on this woman that was hiding her face.
0: I mean, there are some women that look crazy as hell without their makeup, and they definitely need it. Yeah. But there's some men that definitely need that Beijing or that hat covering that bald spot.
2: Oh, damn.
0: So y'all would feel catfished?
3: Absolutely. Yeah, I still do it, though.
2: Yep.
0: You done did it as many times as it got done.
2: One more time.
0: Lord, I'm L'Oreal. That's the lowdown. You can follow me at Star L'Oreal. L-O-R-E-L. Or I'm on the Hustle Show. And he's not really a look at himself. So how dare.
2: You know what? That's going to lead us to our conversation, man. Where is the line when it comes to these cosmetic enhancements? When do cosmetic enhancements for men and women become catfishing?
0: Okay.
2: 866-HUSTLE-8. 866-487-8538. Let's talk.
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2: That's right. And we want you to come with us on a little trip. We are going to Chi-Town, and so are you and a friend if you go on over to themorninghustle.com and register to win. You're going to go see Ye perform in his hometown of Chicago. Look, September 3rd. It's going to be quite a time, courtesy of Gamma.
1: Absolutely. All right, so listen, man. You know, a lot of people online are still debating the whole thing about Papoose dating Clarissa when he's still married to Remy Ma. And that's kind of where this came from. But the question is it ever okay to date somebody who's still legally married?
2: Mm. Like Alton's doing currently.
3: No, I'm... Not
1: well, we'll
3: find. I explain.
1: Yeah, we'll get that explanation when we come back in 10 minutes.
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1: Hustle. Listen, Morning Hustle's in the building, man. L'Oreal, Kyle Santillan, and the married woman thinking about dating her, Alton Walker, is here as
0: Oh, wow.
2: That's crazy.
1: All right, we're going to get to the bottom of it. So basically, the question is it ever okay to date somebody who's still legally married? Now, they may be separated. Maybe they don't even live together. Mm-hmm. You know what I'm saying? But on paper, that's still a wife and a husband.
0: I mean, because the internet was going crazy last week. Clarissa Shields was not too pleased when she was asked this.
3: Can I ask you a real question? Because I didn't been here before. How much longer are you willing to be in a relationship with somebody's husband? Because at the end of the day, that's what people are looking at.
4: Well, pause, because that's not somebody's husband.
3: Okay.
4: Papoose filed for divorce. Y'all hate to say that word, but it's the word that's out there. He filed for divorce because he's serious about me. So I'm not with somebody's husband. And if you're going to call him her husband, make sure you call her his wife.
0: Which means they're still married. So some people, and I'm not laughing, Clarissa. I'm just explaining the situation. Me personally, I'm not dating anybody until they're fully divorced. I think that once you make a union like that, that's something that can't really be broken until you all the way break it. I'm not talking about halfway. I'm not talking about bend it. I'm talking about it got to be completely over. And even then, I'm still trying to give you 6 months.
5: I mean, I don't understand. What do y'all want these divorced people to do?
1: They're not divorced yet. Don't say that.
5: I mean, well, trying to get divorced.
0: They're separated.
5: But they're separate. What do y'all want them to do? Just stay single for the, like, it takes time.
1: They're not single. They're married.
5: It takes time to get this divorce.
1: Right.
5: And y'all want them to not date nobody and do nothing? That's crazy. Okay. I don't see nothing.
1: So,
0: but through the process, they see each other.
1: Yeah, they can see each other. But I have seen this. And here's where I get a little bit like, okay, there's a person who filed for divorce and they're completely done with the person. But the person that they're trying to separate from or divorce from won't go through the process because they're trying to hold on to them.
0: And oftentimes the other person will have a weak moment because they see the other person fighting for the relationship. Let's add kids. Now they're like, damn, we're leaving the kids. This is a family. We're leaving a family, not just a person. So in my situation, I had this happen to me. The guy kept telling me, we're getting a divorce. I'm talking about showing me the dates, the paperwork, and everything. And then they did get a divorce, and a new baby came right before, days before that divorce.
5: I'm so glad I did not do
0: anything with that man, because I would have been devastated. Are you kidding me?
5: But what
0: full
5: about,
0: divorce.
5: What about the people, again, that's like I'm totally done with this person. They won't sign it, or whatever the situation is.
1: Sometimes they won't sign.
5: And it's like,
0: but sometimes
5: I
0: they're lying.
5: Move on.
0: Sometimes they're lying, or sometimes
5: what if
0: they're
5: telling the truth.
0: But sometimes they're not lying, but they change their mind.
1: I think that whole change your mind thing. Correct me if I'm wrong. Anybody can correct me, but I think in North Carolina, because people do change their mind. To L'Oreal's point, they have a law in place where you have to legally be separated for a year before they'll even process the divorce.
0: How many times Ray J and Princess said they was leaving each other?
1: Blueface and what's her face?
5: But they
0: They're not married. But we if we're talking about marriage, that's my perfect example. It's Ray J and Princess, and every other couple years, they get back together.
5: Let me tell you, if Princess called me today, I'm on the
0: flight. And guess what? She'll be right in Ray J's face 2 days later.
5: And I'll be okay with it.
1: All right, man. 866-HUSTLE-8, 866-487-8538. Is it ever okay to date somebody who is still legally married? What do you say?
6: It's the wake up. It's the morning hustle.
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0: Duranda, what's good?
1: Not much.
0: Okay, we trying to see if you can win this money today. How you feel about it?
1: Feeling good.
0: Okay. Yeah. All right, we're going to see what your energy does. When we come back, man, that $1,000 cash grab is up. Duranda from Indianapolis is going to try her luck. That's on the way.
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2: 60 seconds.
0: Yeah, y'all know what it is. Time for that $1,000 cash grab. Morning Hustle Show. And we got Duranda on the line right now, representing out of Indianapolis, Indiana. What up, Duranda?
4: What up?
5: I know that's right, Duranda. I got a question real quick. Do you listen to the cash grab often?
4: Sometimes I do, yeah.
1: We need a winner.
0: All right, yeah. we're going to see how well you do.
5: Chicken dinner.
0: And I want to throw this out there, too, Duranda. Be on the lookout for us because we're going to be out at the State Fair kicking it, okay?
5: We are.
4: Okay.
5: I'm going to be on stage rapping with Bust Up Bust.
0: All right. Now, let's check it out. Let's get to it. Here's the rules. You got 60 seconds to answer 10 questions. For every correct answer, we'll give you $10. Get all 10 right, you win $1,000. If you don't know an answer, you can say pass.
5: You.
0: Just make sure the answer you give is the one that you want because we got to go with your first response, and our judges don't play about that, okay?
4: Okay.
0: All right. That being said, we want to hook you up. We want you to do well. L'Oreal's got a free answer for you.
5: And that answer is Joey.
4: Okay.
6: Whoa.
0: All right. You got that free answer?
4: Yep.
0: I got 60 seconds on the clock. When you're ready, say, I'm ready, Kyle.
4: I'm ready, Kyle.
0: The clock begins at three.
5: Y'all don't really have to say
0: yes,
5: that.
0: Yes, you do. The clock begins at 3, 2, 1. Here we go. What is 14 times 7?
4: 28.
0: Spell the word silver. Silver.
4: You said what was that?
0: Spell the word silver.
4: S-I-L-V-E-R.
0: Which simple machine consists of a slanted surface used to raise heavy objects? Is it a lever, an inclined plane, or a pulley?
4: What? Can you repeat that?
0: What simple machine consists of a slanted surface used to raise heavy objects? A lever, an inclined plane, or a pulley?
4: Inclined plane.
0: What's the name of the large hot desert that covers most of North Africa?
4: Pass.
0: What's the capital city of the state of Utah?
4: Idaho.
0: How many total degrees are in a flat straight line angle? Is it 90 degrees, 180 degrees, or 360 degrees? Straight line.
4: Pass.
0: Solve this math problem. 85 minus 35. You know what? Time's up.
5: We ran out of time. Okay.
0: Damn.
5: Yeah, let's just get into it because Alton was almost right.
0: Yeah, he was.
5: But he actually gave you a little more credit than you deserve.
0: Damn.
5: I'm sorry, Duranda. But let's get into it. 14 times 7 is 98. Did you hear plus?
4: I don't know what I heard.
5: Me either.
0: Yeah.
5: Okay. What is the name of the large hot desert that covers most of northern Africa? That would be the Sahara Desert, the Sahara Desert.
4: Yep.
5: You knew that.
0: Yep.
5: This is my favorite part. You just said a state is the capital city of another state.
0: Oh, man, right.
4: See,
5: Idaho is a state, but the capital city of Utah is Salt Lake City.
4: Okay.
5: The total degrees that are in a flat straight line angle is 180 degrees. And he almost got fully through it, but we'll still give it. The math problem, 85 minus 35 plus 20 is 70. Now you got 20. Okay, $20.
1: I mean, $20 though. Come on now.
5: It's better than that. We just said yesterday that you can't buy anything with $20.
0: She could buy a book and do better next time.
4: Right?
5: An audible book because
1: God,
5: I
1: don't think do it wrong like that.
4: Right? I can use it for gas.
5: There we go. Bright side.
1: You don't go too far, but I...
5: Bright side.
0: All right, Duranda. Well, you were fun today, but unfortunately, you only got $20, but spend it wisely, okay?
4: Okay.
0: Thank you. For everybody listening right now, make sure you tap in with us. Text the word cash to 71007. You could be up next on that $1,000 cash grab.
1: It's the Morning Hustle.

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2: 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And we are trying to fly you out to Chicago. 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We want to fly you and a friend out. 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
1: Shout out to Gamma for that one, all right? Listen, man, the lowdown's coming up next. What we got?
2: BMW owes me some money. I'll tell y'all why. Something old is coming back. So out with the new and with the old. We'll talk all about it coming up in the lowdown.
1: That's on the way. 10 minutes. Don't move.
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3: Do you love your favorite artists enough to pay money to follow their lives?
4: Okay, we'll get to that in just a second. First, let's give you some updates. Sydney Starr, according to police, they are saying that she has confessed to performing oral sex on the 14-year-old boy that she is currently arrested for assaulting. Okay, now, she said it was consensual and that she performed oral sex and that was all that happened. And I'm like, all that happened, he's 14.
3: Right.
4: You're a grown.

0: Anyway, you can see when he walked in, he put out the whole video of what happened. He walked in, they were calling him Flavor Flav. And then,
1: I gotta see the video.
0: And then the lady who is saying that he stole is clearly in the video asking him, you want a soda too? It's on me. Don't worry about it. Like, he didn't steal nothing. You told him to take it. But anyway, she's dragging the situation out one way or another. To my understanding, they insult you at this place when you go in there. That's just the thing, right?
2: It's a staple in Chicago. If you ever go, if you're hearing this right now, and obviously you know about it, take somebody that doesn't know and let them walk in first and get their ass cussed out, and they won't have any idea what's going on.
0: See, I've been to a place called Dick's Last Resort. It's a restaurant in Maryland, and they do the same thing.
2: Yeah.
0: I brought my mother there. We were going to get crab.
2: Yeah.
0: And they started being nasty to her. I was like, yo, I'm about to get up.
2: Right.
0: Like, I was real. I
2: didn't know that was a
0: no,
2: thing.
0: No, I didn't know. But then somebody was telling me as I was walking out the door, like, yo, chill.
2: Yeah.
0: This is just the theme of the restaurant.
2: Right. The same name as the restaurant.
0: I feel like BMW, I don't know whether I'm mad about this or happy about this, okay? Now, there's some people upset because, you know, Spider-Man is the big thing. It's in theaters right now, and BMW has where if your car is new, Spider-Man pops up on your little monitor. What do you call it?
2: Yeah, the screen.
0: The screen, okay? I mean, that to me, one is a distraction. No, ain't no damn good market. This is my car. Like, I'm paying now. If you want to give me a portion of the commercial money, then yeah, because I got people getting in my car. This ain't Uber.
3: Right.
0: What the hell you think this is? Okay, now that's reminding me of Black Mirror. Remember when they was charging them for everything? And speaking of that, it looks like you may have to pay to see your favorite celebrity tweet or post on social media now, because it looks like Nicki Minaj is starting off with this 10-month subscription to view her content on X.
2: No, thank you.
0: So if you want to see, well, maybe not Nicki, but maybe J. Cole, because you're a big J. Cole fan.
2: Yeah, I'm not paying to see any artist tweets. Yeah. I don't care who it is.
0: But, I mean, it's not just going to be tweets, because Twitter doesn't exist anymore. Mm-hmm. It's X.
2: Well, you know
0: what I
2: mean.
0: It's going to be videos and content. Mm-hmm. So kind of like, what's the other one?
2: Like Patreon.
0: Patreon.
2: Yeah.
0: It's kind of like a Patreon. So would you pay to follow your favorite artist or what? No?
1: I mean, unless they're showing something.
0: So that's
2: OnlyFans. Like OnlyFans.
1: Yeah, that's OnlyFans. If they show something, I may.
0: But if it gets to the point where they're not posting on social media for free, would you?
1: Nah.
0: Like, because I feel like eventually it will get to that.
2: Yeah, no thanks. I'm not.
1: There's so nobody not a real on J. Cole this earth fan. That I would pay to get their information. I won't do it.
0: I can't think of anybody either, but Nicki Minaj, I feel like she's going to make big on this, because somebody will.
1: Somebody will
0: pay for this. I'm L'Oreal, that's the lowdown. I just hope they don't keep this up, because we all going to be broke, ain't it? You can follow me at Star and L'Oreal, L-R-E-L, or I'm One House of Show.
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1: All right, Morning Hustle in the building, baby. It's L'Oreal, Kyle Santillan, Alton Walker, 866-HUSTLE-8, 866-487-8538. If you missed the audio earlier, Paul Pierce said he straight left a woman because when she woke up without the makeup on, he ain't even recognize her. She catfished him, basically.
2: I don't know how she did that.
1: She looked one way with the makeup on, but when she took it off, he was not feeling it. He got up out of there. You know what I mean? So we're trying to figure out, man, when it comes to this cosmetic enhancing and catfishing, you know, what happens with that? You ever dealt with something like that?
2: Man, yeah. Somebody took that wig off, and you were like, yo!
1: 866-HUSTLE-8, 866-487-8538. When has cosmetic enhancing turned into catfishing? Holla at us, man. Phone line's open right now. It's the Morning Hustle.
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11: 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I said, because Big used to come over every day, we play Xbox. I'm just going to play it while you're over here. I ain't going to tell you who it is or nothing. But Big and I took it to the mix show meeting.
9: Yeah. It was a no-brainer. And it went from there. It got on the radio. It got in the mix show. 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Then it went, for those, my radio people out there, went to a power.
12: Look, I really feel like we had the blueprint for radio at the time for really trying to break a record. 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But he said that was the record. And he took it to me. They got to all the other DJs. We started burning it up in the clubs. It wasn't no quick move. Every DJ y'all had at the time.
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9: Yeah, we was all outside. 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
3: 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Let's go.
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0: Yeah. Morning Hustle, L'Oreal, Kyle Santillan, Alton Walker.
1: Guess what, y'all? We going to go see Kanye West, okay? That was his former name. Now it's Ye. And you could go meet the new Ye. Well, I don't know about meet, but you're going to see him perform September the 3rd, okay? It's going down.
4: New Ye.
1: You and your friend, we going to fly you out courtesy of Gamma. 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
0: When does cosmetic enhancing turn into catfishing? Like, they've gone too far, you know what I mean? Let's go to the phone lines right now. Daryl in the DMV, what you say?
5: I don't really think dudes can catfish, because even if we get to Beijing, we had hair before. So I think it becomes catfishing when my kid's not going to look like how you look. So
1: Let me tell you something.
5: My kid's not going to come out with green eyeshadow, you know what I'm saying, and rosy cheeks.
4: Right.
5: So I think women catfish way more. Your hair not that long.
1: That's not true.
5: You bald headed.
1: That's not true. I just show everybody in the room a picture of a man. Was he or was he not catfish? He was catfish.
5: He probably looked like that at one point in his life.
0: That's what he said.
5: Females ain't never had.
1: This man looked terrible before that beard and them damn teeth got done. Terrible.
0: That's a crazy situation, man. Have you ever dealt with something like that?
4: I know body shapers got me one time.
1: What do you mean?
4: You see a picture and they be slimming that waist.
0: Yeah.
4: And you get them in person.
1: You got them too. Men got them.
4: We don't.
1: Yes, y'all do. Got five high.
0: They do now, though.
4: Not like y'all, though.
1: No, I see you.
0: Compression shirt with the abs.
4: Man.
0: Yeah, we one of those.
1: You be having muscle shirts with no muscles. That's
4: I do wear tight shirts to make my muscles look
1: big. I know, but you
4: big.
1: Don't have muscles, and that's what I'm saying. You just got, like, big shoulders.
0: Hustlers.
1: So it gives it like a facade, which is a catfish, okay?
0: Hustlers, what y'all say, man? 866-HUSTLE-8, 866-487-8538.
1: Your voice is a catfish. Because when you sound like an old man, but in person, you don't look like that.
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2: Listen, man, when does cosmetic enhancement turn into catfishing? 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
4: When you have to go and get it maintenance, like, you can't just do Botox or filler one time. 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
2: Like Lil' Kim did. 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
5: Man, look. Yeah, look, Kim, then. 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
2: 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She didn't have to keep going. 866-HUSTLE-8, 866-487-8538. When does that cosmetic enhancing turn into catfishing? Have you ever dealt with somebody that catfished you? 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

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That's when I knew that your heart was scarring. 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
2: 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We're going to see Ye in concert. 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Thank you, Gamma.
1: No doubt. All right, man. 866-HUSTLE-8, 866-487-8538. When does cosmetic enhancing turn into catfish? Have people gone too far just with the makeup, with the Botox, with the hair pieces, all of that? You know what I'm saying? Hit us up on the phone lines. Let us know. Who's this? Where you calling from?
3: Good morning. This is Lisa from D.C. I'm calling about these butt ugly queens and kings that trying to distort their face to look like something they're not.
1: Talk to them, man. They out here catfishing or no?
3: It's no catfish. You should be happy with God who created you to be. I think it's an insecure issue when you want to quick anything outside that you normally see in the face. I mean, who is that?
4: Your phone.
1: You sound like you underwater.
4: Your phone is catfishing us right now.
3: All right.
4: What's wrong with your phone?
1: All right.
3: I'm driving in this damn rain down.
2: Oh, wow. It's getting worse.
1: I think we got it, though. You said if you can't recognize the person when they do their makeup and stuff, then that's catfishing.
3: That's crazy. I can't recognize nothing about you. Stop.
2: My definition of catfish is the Kardashians. Like, I saw those before pictures. Khloe did not look like how she looks now.
1: That's a fact.
2: That is a cat. That's a big walking catfish.
1: Oh, yeah, that's a fact. Yeah.
4: Where does catfish Jenna come from?
2: Because it's just a catfish is ugly in the face. So when you see it, you're like, oh, that's not what I thought you were.
4: And that's both of the Kardashians.
2: That's all of them.
1: They was getting everybody on that TV show back in the
2: day. That's all of them.
1: All right, man. If you didn't get through on the phone lines, you know what to do. Shoot us a voice note on that Morning Hustle app. We're going to keep it moving. The lowdown is coming up next. L'Oreal, what you got?
2: The R&B stars are getting worse than the rappers. I'll tell you who's headed back to court two times coming up next in the lowdown.
1: It's going down in the field. Don't move.
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0: I'll freak, freak like no one has ever made you feel.
1: Yeah, yeah. Get up.
2: Wake up, wake up.
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5: All right, Morning Hustle in the building, man. L'Oreal, Kyle, Santilli, and Alton Walker. The lowdown is coming up next. What are we talking about?
4: Single jobless men are winning, but Chris Brown, unfortunately, may not be. I'll tell you why. Plus, what does a one-year-old child and a soccer star have in common? Absolutely nothing, but that's not what the mother thinks. We'll talk all about it coming up in the lowdown.
5: That's going down in 10 minutes. Don't move.
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3: On one of the biggest tours of his life and can't stay out the news, what's going on with Breezy?
4: Well, Chris Brown is being called out for sure. We'll get to that in a second. First, Skye Jackson is being called out right now. She just graduated from Streamers University, though, so she should be doing great.
5: I thought you were going to say something.
4: She did. Congratulations to her. But either way, now a lot of people are paying close attention to the things she's doing, and that includes what she's doing with her one-year-old son. Check this thing out.
6: Everyone always makes fun of how I feed my son because I feed him very healthy. But what's that soccer player that plays for Norway? Haaland. Yeah, Haaland. He eats the same way as Kasai. He eats liver, I think, steak, milk, raw milk, honey. Haaland is 6'4 or 6'5 and he's very strong.
4: First of all, what does she know about? It's just, the whole thing is crazy. I'm going to feed my one-year-old child like a grown-ass man who plays a professional sport. Like, I don't think it's time for liver and steak and raw milk.
3: Liver is crazy.
4: That's insane. Like he might need a new liver at the way she's feeding his ass. Poor child. Either way, I know that she is one of the ones that they say take care of their man. You know, her baby father has been locked up for quite some time now. He's been in all kind of mess. And now they're saying there's a lot of women that are taking care of their men. They're saying it's so funny how y'all praise that, but if a woman's being taken care of, y'all boo that. No, we're not ding-dinging. It's giving men are the new gold diggers, okay? So there is a U.S. census that has been put out there that said over the past year, there's like about a little under 150,000 men that have lost their jobs and 300,000 women that have went to work. Okay, so now 57% of women are working, and these men are not. So they are taking care of their boyfriends, which is so crazy because men make all kind of songs about it. I ain't saying she a gold digger, all kind of stuff. But when y'all are the ones taking advantage of women, it's applauded.
5: Yeah.
4: It's, yeah, that's what you do.
5: Reparations.
3: That's the economy. It is.
4: No.
3: This is just a sign of the economy. That's all.
4: This is pathetic. There's so many things you can do to make money if you're just sitting home waiting for your woman to take care of you. Disgusting. Especially in this economy where stuff is super expensive. I just can't respect a man that does anything like that. Now, let me move on because one of those men seemed to be in the studio.
5: I'm trying to get there.
4: Okay, anyway.
3: I'm trying to get there.
4: Chris Brown. Now, this is crazy. I don't even know where to start. Let's start with the soft part, okay? The woman that is demanding that $12 million from him, well, she actually was awarded it in court for getting bit by his Caucasian shepherd. It's always the Caucasians, okay? She was awarded that $12 million, but Chris Brown is like, nah, this ain't right. You know, I want to do a little appeal. Let's go back to court. Now, I will say this. I saw the pictures. The woman did look deformed in the face. It looked excruciating, the pain. But if this was a regular person and they got bit by a dog,
5: right?
4: How much would they be getting awarded? It wouldn't be $12 million.
5: No, nowhere near $12 million.
3: A couple hundred thousand, maybe.
4: Right. That's a big difference. Yeah. So because Chris Brown is Chris Brown, he's basically saying the damages and everything that happened is not as bad as $12 million. I'm willing to pay something, but $12 million is crazy. And I'm going to have to say I agree with that. But if what happened, was she saying that they lied, tried to say they gave her the money and it wasn't for that? I'm not really sure, but I would feel away. And it's Chris Brown at the end of the day. Right. Now, he also has almost $7 million being tied up right now in London. Now, that's because that's his bond money. They're holding on to it until October the 26th. October the 26th, he gets sentenced, and that's for the bottle attack that happened in London. He's facing 3 years in jail.
3: That's crazy.
4: So I don't know if it's going to happen. Hopefully not. That's still in the middle of the tour. The tour will still be going on when he's due in court. So hopefully, because the tickets that I got is after that date. So hopefully they don't take him. I'm L'Oreal. That's the lowdown. You can follow me at Star and L'Oreal, L-O-R-E-L, or Morning Hustle Show. I'm about to put him on blast like Dane if he don't put me on stage.
3: All right, y'all, stick around. Coming up, Santilli News for HBCUs. Yo, we got people doing dope things that come from HBCUs on big levels. And I'm going to introduce you today to somebody from Winston-Salem State University who launched an amazing platform on YouTube and even got Steph Curry involved. We'll let you know what that's about. Coming up in Santilli News for HBCUs.
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8: You know, I was sipping on some wine the other day myself.
9: Man, yeah, for sure.
8: I drank it straight out the bottle, though.
9: Me too, yeah, I'm still hood.
8: Cool? Papa Ron judged me.
9: Listen, I'm going to do the glass for the camera. The glass for the camera, but I'm hood.
8: You know what I said? Yeah. What I did.
10: I mean, he was like, yeah, bro, last night I had a glass of wine.
8: I didn't say glass, don't lie. I said some wine.
10: I mean, he said he had some wine.
8: I didn't say glass.
10: Yes, I mean, I had some wine. I was feeling good.
8: I would have been the f*** if I was drinking a glass of wine.
10: He was like, I was feeling good. I was just like, I'm thinking he over watching like a Lifetime movie or something. With his feet curled up behind him on the couch.
9: I'm the wine.
8: He said, sitting on my stomach.
10: Sitting on his feet on the couch like this is
9: Nah, that wine just be cool. I mean,
8: so it's cool for the homies to have some wine as long as it's out the bottle.
9: Man, listen, I'm out the glass too. I'm still here.
8: Okay.
10: All right, well, y'all heard it here, y'all. If fellas, if y'all want to kick back and unwind with a glass or a bottle of wine,
8: with Zay and Chief.
10: So
9: let me ask you this.
10: Y'all have it.
9: I'm going to ask you this here. What honey go be tripping about me sipping some wine out the glass?
8: None.
9: It's all of them knuckleheads that's tripping out the glass. Man, them honeys go be. Yeah. Like, hey, man, where am I at? You know what I'm talking about?

0: Sophisticated.
1: Yeah, where am I in it?
2: Don't drink out this dog.
3: Let's get classic.
4: It's the wake up. It's the morning hustle.
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2: Top of that Santilli News for HBCUs. Big man, can I get my music, please? The Red Sea of Sound from Winston-Salem State University. Ah, sounds so good. Don't you agree?
3: It's almost like they're here.
2: Exactly. Each and every Wednesday, you already know. All right, so today, L'Oreal and Alton, I want to introduce to you a brother who is also from Winston-Salem State University, but this is my cousin, and I don't mean like distant cousin, man. This is my first cousin.
3: Because
2: like,
3: we all got play cousins.
4: Yeah, so that's not said it. We was like, this
3: ain't it. And then he came in and he was tall, and we was like, this definitely ain't his real cousin.
2: No, it's my cousin for real. Our fathers are brothers, you know what I'm saying? But he's been making a name for himself in the YouTube space and in the real estate space as well. I don't even want to jump over that, but we'll go with the YouTube for right now. You might know him on YouTube as the Charlotte Golfer. My cousin Jarrell Fields is in the
3: building.
2: All right, so I timed it for bringing cousin today because he just had a super big episode drop. Yep. It just aired just this past Monday night, and you had Steph Curry out on the golf course with you. That was a big deal.
3: That's amazing. I saw you help him get a hole in one. Was that you?
4: Man, no, that was. that man ain't taking no notes from me.
3: No, I thought you taught him that.
4: Nah, I won't take credit for that.
2: But this is a big space because even with what we do, like now there's so much competition, whether it's podcasting or YouTube or whatever. Just how did you get your journey started just in the YouTube space in general?
4: Yeah, so last year I was, so I played tournament golf and very rarely. Is there anybody out there that looks like me? And I play tournament golf. So I've been making a name for myself in the Carolinas for a long time. So I'm actually ranked in the top 30 of the North Carolina and South Carolina mid-ams.
2: All right.
4: So mid-ams is like age 25 to 49. So, yeah, basically Pops is getting older. You know, I kept seeing a bunch of other parents out there watching their kids play or watching their you know, sons play. Yeah, I just had the bright idea of turning the camera on and letting it follow me around my tournaments. And not really trying to showcase it to the world, just more so me and him could sit back and watch it. And shot 18 holes last year and went home, edited, went to his house, had 104 views. I was like, what is this?
2: Right.
4: Why did 104 people see this in 20 minutes?
3: Right.
4: And we sat down, watched it, and then did it again. Second video, woke up the next morning, had 13,000.
2: Damn. You're playing Steph Curry. A lot of people would ask, well, how did you even meet Steph and how did it get to the point where he played on the channel with you?
4: Yeah, so Steph's a native of Charlotte. We became friends at an early time. In 2011, he was rehabbing his ankle and I was rehabbing my back. So we connected on, you know, golf and literally played every day of the lockout. So that friendship started from there, and then the Warriors got good and they started making the playoffs. They started making the run. So we stayed in touch, man. And we had kids around the same time. Both of his two oldest are the same age as my two. So we just had a lot of life, you know, parallels, and just been a good friend for a long period of time. So when the idea came about to start shooting some stuff for YouTube, I did a 1v1 with his brother.
2: Mm-hmm.
4: And Seth lost. I told him, hey, if you lose, you gotta help me get somebody else on the channel. And he shouted out his dad. So I don't know if Steph felt like, why you ain't call me out?
3: Yeah.
4: You know, but yeah, so me and Steph went to Truckee, California back in early June. And we did just a 3-hole vlog. We just played 3 holes with each other, and they got 3.9 million views.
3: Mm. Wow.
4: And after that, it was like, yeah, you know what? The world kind of want to see us play. So let's give it to him. So he came in town for his wife's Sweet July coffee shop opening, and we played that morning.
3: And how many views did you get on that?
4: So far, it's at 22 right now, 22K since we dropped it last night at 8
2: p.m. That's 8 o'clock last night.
3: That's crazy.
2: Yeah,
3: y'all go run up them numbers,
4: that's
3: man.
4: Right. Please, yeah.
2: That's what's up.
3: I
2: congrats
3: love it.
2: On everything, man. You know, you got my support and whatever.
4: Yeah.
2: And for the people that are watching or just getting tuned in to what you got going on, tell them how to follow you on Instagram, YouTube, and all of that.
4: Yeah, please. It's at the Charlotte Golfer on everything. TikTok, Instagram, YouTube. So, yeah, I mean.
3: He's so much cooler than Kai.
2: I ain't even tell y'all, this man owns a whole real estate agency.
4: Yeah, I own the number
2: That's
4: one.
2: That's his day job.
4: Number one.
2: Come on, man.
3: Right.
2: Come on, man. All black real estate agency in Charlotte, man. Salute to you, man. That's my cousin, Jarrell Fields, a.k.a. Yes, the Charlotte Golfer.
3: Y'all,
2: y'all go check him out on YouTube and on social media, all right?
4: Please, love you, cuz.
0: Feel the vibe
1: with the Morning Hustle.

0: in the morning.
1: Tomorrow, we're back with it, man. A lot of people still seem to be upset about the whole situation with Remy Ma and Papoose and the fact that they still outside dating other people, but they're still married, right?
2: I'm not gonna lie. I just only see one person upset, Clarissa.
3: She the only one going in.
2: Clarissa,
3: and
2: we love you.
3: She should be upset. Y'all need them folks separated.
1: Yeah.
3: I don't see nothing wrong.
1: Also, it's okay to you then, okay.
2: See, I refuse to speak on Clarissa's actual situation because that's my friend, right?
3: Yeah, we're friends. I don't see nothing wrong with what she's doing.
2: So I see nothing wrong with what she's doing. Yeah. But me, I'm not dating nobody that's married. I don't care, separated or not.
1: All right, so when y'all chime in tomorrow, man, is it ever okay to date somebody who's still legally married?
2: Again, shout out Clarissa Shields. Not you. Other people.
3: Everybody else. Everybody else, no.
1: All right, we're going to talk about it. Make sure you hit us up. If you got something to say, you can holler at us now. 866-HUSTLE-8.
2: They're laughing, not me. I'm serious.
1: 866-487-8538. If you want to get with us today, you got to do it on social media. How can they holler at you, L'Oreal?
2: I want to tell you their social media, Clarissa, because it's them. It's them, okay? But as for me, everyone else, Starring L'Oreal, Starring L'Oreal. Alton Walker, Clarissa Shields, that's him. He was the main one making jokes.
3: Yeah, just follow me.
1: You're not going to put it out there. That's hilarious.
3: I look, got nervous. Alton Walker show.
2: And then it's Kyle Santillia. Come get him, too.
1: Nah, we good, man. Me and Clarissa good, man. Follow your boy at Radio King Kyle on all platforms. Radio King Kyle. Clarissa, she know we good. Yeah, come on, man.
3: Nah, we good.
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5: Shout out Chef's Corner over there in the Funk off 30 and right off 30 in Oakland over there by Club Ritzy. 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
6: Oh, I need to be there.
5: Yeah, Chef's Corner off the chain too. 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Shout out Dr. Alfred. Shout out my boy CJ and everybody over there. TDK, myself, Shawnee. Saturday, August 15th from 5 to 9. And it's the pre 817. You know, 817 day, 817 is,
6: day is
5: on a Monday.
6: Yep.
5: So this is the pre 817 day celebration. The little homie Tajay, What You Mean I Ain't Fresh, he will be there. A lot of other Twisted Black, I'm telling you to come on out, man.
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5: Johnny Damn D, I'm telling you to come on out. 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
7: Time to take a break for prayer. Today, dear God, we pray for improved spiritual vision. We seek to be empowered to see the best in people, even when they are showing us their worst. We seek to feel the God-given love embedded in all of us, even when others may be showing us meanness and disregard. We seek to possess heightened discernment, so that we can recognize lies, deceptions, and falsehoods, even when they are dressed up in exciting and attractive packaging. We seek to be able to recognize when our assistance is needed, even when no word may have been spoken. And we ask you, dear God, to love and direct our steps, guide and protect our very existence during these times of change and uncertainty. Please, dear God, improve our spiritual vision. Amen and hallelujah.

0: a 10. Girl, you a 10, girl, you a 10, girl, you a 10. Girl, you a 10, girl, you a 10, girl, you a 10. Girl, you a 10, girl, you a 10, girl, you a 10.
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All of my ops, they diss. 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They trying to get back on the net. I'm trying to get back in the flesh. Yeah.

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2: 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I don't know why, but I do.
3: All right, y'all. Rick Smiley Morning Show. Hey, it is about 11 minutes before the top of the hour, y'all. Hey, sit in for Alfreda this morning. Y'all, please welcome multiple Emmy Award-winning news anchor, the first black male to anchor a primetime show, primetime news in Birmingham, worked at two stations in Atlanta from on the 11 Alive and Fox 5, and the president, the Grand Bachelors of Alpha Phi Chapter of Omega Psi Phi Fraternity Incorporated, the one and only Art Franklin in the building.
4: We're gonna give you that voice too.
3: Yeah. hey, Special K, we need that voice right there, man. We get up
5: the job on the news. Boy, what you talking about? I might have to have him come back Friday for the Dollar Tree prize pack. I'm telling you now.
4: Have to bark it,
5: hey, man. Hey, I might have to give up that mic for that one, buddy. Look, hey, you are the perfect voice for this segment right here because it's all about throwbacks right now, and that voice sounds like, you know, that's that voice.
3: Right
5: now, this whole thing right here that I'm about to do, it's a pipe dream. I realize you cannot go through life driving, looking in the rearview mirror. You know what I'm saying? We got to focus on what's ahead.
3: There are some things,
5: Ricky, you know, there's some things that I wish we could bring back. I don't know how we could do it, but I wish we could bring these things back. Super Dave, if you would, give me some appropriate throwback music. This for all my 70s and 80s babies out there. If you was a 70s baby, even if you was a 60s baby, 70s baby, 80s baby, turn it down just a little bit. These are things I wish would come back. Pagers. I wish beepers would come back. I hate that I'm so accessible by this damn cell phone. I wish I could just look at your number and call you back when I damn feel like it.
3: I'm telling you, I want to
5: call you back when I see your number, I see you paging me. I'm going to hit you back when I got a minute. I ain't finna talk to you right now because you want to talk.
3: Right.
5: Movie theaters with the tickets that cost less than $10. Some of y'all might say, what happened to the dollar movie? That's why we got teenage pregnancy right now, because the movie costs so much that if a boy take your daughter out to a movie, he expected something.
3: Man.
5: He just spent $300 to go to the movie. Yeah, he expecting something before he drop off. Now, this might be controversial. I want Jerry Curls to come back. Damn it, Jerry Curls.
3: They got to go to my mama church.
5: Come on, let's go. I'm talking about them good ones.
4: Come on, Art.
5: Lionel Richie, Ray Parker, Billy Ocean. I want them kind of Jerry Curls to come back.
3: Go right over there to God in Light. They got them.
4: Michael Jackson on Beat It.
3: Yeah, my stepdaddy.
5: Come on, Pumpkin. Hey, don't you ever cut it off.
3: Hey,
5: Rick,
3: George Fleming dad. Dwight, he still got his curl.
5: And I ain't mad at him. Rick, here's one just for you. Yeah. I want winos to come back.
3: Man, that's
5: winos. I ain't talking about crackheads. I ain't talking about pill pop. Yeah. I'm talking about good old school winos.
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7: The shag carpet ain't never left. 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
27: 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And, well, I guess we explaining it.
26: 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I ain't mad. I don't think brothers should be DL. 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You know, just... people will accept you.
27: 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If that's how you roll, just roll.
26: Yeah, just,
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32: The reality is tragedy never announces that it is coming. Tragedy thrives on that one bad decision, one unnecessary risk, one moment of believing that it couldn't possibly happen to me. There was a time in our past when our main concentration was on survival. Our elders were considered strict when they would not allow us to go to anyone's house before everyone in that house was checked out. They firmly believed that the company we keep in our youth will determine the outcome of our future, and they were bound and determined that every generation would do better than the one before. Oftentimes, when a young person's future is interrupted by tragedy, it serves as a wake-up call to remind us to accept the reality that we are uniquely different from other cultures. Understanding that difference obligates us to make certain that our young survive so that they too can experience a future.
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0: What's your reality? What's your reality?
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4: 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It's Kirby Lozano tapping in to say that your next traffic report is being brought to you by Audible. And Audible makes traffic less of an annoyance and more of an opportunity for another chapter. 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We do have one active accident right now in Southeast Dallas off I-20 westbound at Highway 310 / Central Expressway. That accident does have the two left lanes blocked, so only the right lane is getting by. Stop and go traffic back to Dowdy Ferry Road. It's about an 8-minute delay. And your weather report is coming through with the help of Discover.
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4: Gonna get a sunny to partly cloudy kind of day coming our way. Temperature highs of 101. Could feel like 103. Back down to 80 for the evening. It is currently 82. Feeling like 86. Now that's your traffic and weather. And I'm Kirby Lozano for the Ricky Smiley Morning Show on 97 on the Beat.
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0: See that video out right now. 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When I come in there with that mop bucket, y'all, we already cleaned up the kitchen. Y'all just linger. 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They like be what? Lingering.
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4: 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We do have two active accidents, but I really want to focus on the biggest delay by far. It's in Southeast Dallas off I-20 westbound at Highway 310 Central Expressway. That accident does have the two left lanes blocked, which means it's only the right lane getting by. That stop traffic's now back to St. Augustine, which means it's a 58-minute delay. If you can, head another way. 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Another pretty sunny day coming our way. Partly cloudy at times. Temperature highs of 101. Just might feel like 103. Back down to 80 degrees this evening. It's currently 82. Feeling like 86. Now that's your traffic and weather. And I'm Kirby Lozano for the Ricky Smiley Morning Show on 97.9 The Beat.
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16: 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Hey, Gary, mind your business. 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
17: This is Tracy. I'm calling from Grand Rapids. I want to wake up the Ricky Smiley Morning Show on Black America. Can we start organizing the 5th anniversary of Cheer Team? Wake up, wake up, wake up. Let's get it done.

0: things you need to know. Jeff, what up, man?
1: Man, what's up, Rick? What's up, everybody? What's up, Art, man? Good to be on with you, sir.
2: Good to be with you, Jeff.
1: Man, so listen, last week we talked about the Democratic Party fracturing, and Tuesday wasn't a preview anymore. We're seeing it. Michigan, Missouri, New York all voted, and depending on who you ask, Democratic Party either had its best night in years or one that feels dangerous. And I want to talk about it today, not as a Democrat or Republican, but as somebody who's thinking about what it means for us, for black folks. When the party that we've leaned the hardest on starts pulling apart, not really at the seams, but starts expanding in ways we haven't seen before. And I want to be clear to folks, y'all never going to catch me saying I don't think anybody should vote, for some of y'all that hit me last week. And I also am not saying that we haven't had gains in supporting the Democratic Party. My thing is we got to have our own agenda. And so this real clear, Rick, what we saw on Tuesday, Michigan Senate Progressive Abdul Al-Said narrowly beat establishment favorite Haley Stevens for the Democratic nomination after being outspent 11-1.

0: with a ton of AIPAC-aligned money coming her way. Bernie Sanders, AOC campaign for him. And he faces Republican Mike Rogers in November for the seat Gary Peters is vacating. Michigan governor primary also, we saw Trump-backed Representative John James won the GOP nod, and Secretary of State Jocelyn Benson advances for the Democrats. Now, Missouri's first district, this one was crazy.
1: Come closer to the mic, Jeff.
0: Can you hear me? I'm right on the mic.
1: Okay, you good. You good.
0: Okay. So in Missouri, this was, I mean, it's one of the most heavily black districts in the country. The establishment won this one. Representative Wesley Bell, backed by National Party money and AIPAC money, beat former Rep. Cori Bush, a progressive, a sister, and part of the squad in a rematch. This was really telling on a lot of levels about what I think a lot of black folks at the local level are fighting when they feel like there is a candidate that is supported more sometimes by outside forces than inside. But we're going to come back to that. Reporting this week, Axios says the Congressional Black Caucus members are telling incoming DSA-aligned Democrats, listen to this, Rick, including black candidates like Charles Ribe in Pennsylvania and others. So what is happening to y'all? So I think, let me see, because I'm hearing that my mic is not on the way it needs to be.
1: No, you good, Jeff. Jeff, you okay. Good.
0: So here's what's crazy, Rick. There are members of the Congressional Black Caucus telling incoming congressional members that if they don't vote in favor of Hakeem Jeffries for Speaker, they can't be in the CBC.
1: What?
0: That's you heard me. If they don't support Hakeem, they're telling them this. And listen, I have been a supporter of the CBC. There are a lot of CBC members that I consider friends. I think this is really interesting because clearly this is party politics, and they want to see Hakeem Jeffries as Speaker of the House if they win back the Congress. But I think there are a lot of people that are really concerned when you have members that are coming in that may not be your rank and file Democrats, but are still Democrats. And you're telling them they can't be a member of the CBC if they don't support Hakeem Jeffries. It's going to be interesting to see if this is like we're rallying the troops and we're making sure everybody is in line. Or are you creating more fracture as we go forward? And so there's a lot to talk about as we move forward. I really want to know what y'all think. I want to know if you think this is great tactics. I want to know what you think about DSA. And I want to know what you think about, can black folks do what we see DSA doing, which is coming up with our own agenda, running our candidates, and not running from the Democratic Party, as some of you think I'm telling you to do, but creating a power base and leverage to do something that we've never done before. Let me know what you think, y'all. Hit me at Jeff's Nation on IG. I really want to know your thoughts on this.
1: Appreciate that, Jeff, y'all. Chicken and waffle mix coming up next. Rick Smiley Morning Show.
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13: Hey, they say age ain't nothing but a number, or is it? What's your story of dating somebody older or younger?
15: Shoot, man, my old boss and my old job, man. I mean, she got grandkids, and I just turned 30 a couple weeks ago. Mm. You know, she at least double my age, but, like, we really divided for a long time. We kind of keeping it on the DL right now.
16: This is Lemon Pepper. My girl is 36 years old. I'm 68, girl.
13: Wow. So you going to put a ring on it, or what you going to do? Or y'all just having fun? Like,
16: hell no, don't be cursing me like that. Oh. Don't curse me.
13: So what you are? You like a sugar daddy? You tricking? Like,
16: I'm tricking, yo. I'm good.
13: I know that's right. 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
16: 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Trust me.
13: Oh, my gosh. 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
1: J-A-H Lion Sound. Hey, I appreciate you, big dog, man. Thank you.
0: My
1: hey, Josh,
0: pleasure, man.
1: Yeah, thank man. You for everything that you do, man.
0: My pleasure, man. Thunder.
1: 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I can't wait to have your statue built in front of a radio station.
2: Yes, sir.
0: One of these days, man. I hope so. One of these days.
1: Ja Lion on the one and two. Let's go. Rick's out of the morning show.
3: Boy, I'm glad you picked up this phone, boy. I'm glad you picked up this phone, boy. It's going to be some drama this morning, boy. It's going to be some drama. Hey, look, twin. It's going to be some drama this morning, boy.
1: Hey, don't start with that twin stuff.
3: Let me tell you something, Rick. Before you start fessing. Shawty, I was at work. I'm talking about Shawty. I was right there from the turn on that street that where you turn on that other street to come in the parking lot. And guess what, Shawty? Me and my girl riding with me because she dropped me off at work. Guess what, Shawty?
1: Yeah.
3: She talking about who that man is on the radio with Rick with the deep voice. I like that. Shawty talking about who that man
1: That's
3: is
1: art.
3: Right there. Sound like a ball with some Rick.
4: Hey, I just wanted to hang out with Black Tony for a minute.
3: Hey, look,
1: Black Tony, you remember Art Franklin on Fox 5 on Fox 5 News?
4: I'm not trying to have no beef with Black Tony.
1: Right.
4: No beef with Black Tony.
3: Hey, cuz, I ain't got no beef with you neither.
4: Oh, that's right.
3: Nah, look, cuz. I ain't got no beef with you neither. But my girl not finna disrespect me talking about, I like your voice right there. He talk deep like that. Tell him, Black Tony, why you don't talk deep like that? I want to meet him. I
4: said, hey, Tony, give me your phone so I can call him, Black Tony.
1: Hey, Black Tony. Black Tony, didn't you say that you wanted to be a member of Omega Psi Phi R. Franklin, that's the president of my chapter?
3: He the president of your chapter?
1: Yeah.
4: I'm okay, we can talk
3: about that, but
4: But first you gotta give me that phone so I can call your girl.
3: See, we're trying this, Shawty. Now you're trying me, Shawty. I was trying to give you the benefits
4: show you some respect, Black Tony.
3: Now, yeah. Shawty, but look, why you talking like that in the morning? Folks in the car with their girl, and then my girl talking about, ooh, I like your voice. Now she walking. Now she on the street. Now she walking down the street gonna catch a Uber or catch a bus.
1: Hey, Black Tony, so your girl
3: get your ass up out this car.
1: Your girl got mad because Art Franklin was reading the news. How was you reading the news, Art Franklin? What would you say?
4: Coming up next on the Ricky Smiley Morning Show is Black Tony's girl.
2: No,
1: that turned on.
3: Yeah, see now, if I come out there and put hands on you now, it's gonna Then I'm gonna be in trouble, child. Cause what you want to do, Shawty? I'm talking about what you want right now. What you want?
4: Black Tony,
3: let me know what you want right now.
4: Black Tony, no beef at all, brother.
3: Nah, this ain't no beef. This beef, shrimp, chicken, everything, but it's the whole house fire right there. What are you talking about?
4: Throw some chitterlings in there, too, Black Tony, please.
2: Chitterlings,
4: not chitlins, chitterlings.
1: Black Tony, what's up?
3: Yeah. Hey, bring your deep voice ass down here and pick up this boy walking down the street. Since you like your boy, then you can walk to the bus.
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0: Yeah, it's Spaceboy Fresh 97 on the beat, and I got my girl Alondra in the building. 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
10: 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Okay, on the D-Dub, what's up? And happy Thursday. 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Definitely have an active start to our day. A few areas with accidents. The biggest delay right now is in West Dallas, off Loop 12 northbound at Singleton. That accident does have the two right lanes blocked. Stop traffic back to Jefferson Boulevard, West Davis Street. It's about a 24-minute delay. 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Another sunny to partly cloudy at moments kind of day. Temperature highs of 101. Might feel like 103, back down to 80 degrees this evening. It's currently about 82, feeling like 87. Now that's your traffic and weather, and I'm Kirby Lozano for the Ricky Smiley Morning Show on 97.9 The Beat.
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30: Okay, now this says that my account is locked out. It says my password is wrong, but I know that it's not. Hello, Robert. We have an urgent emergency situation. Oh, somebody just stole my password. Oh, this is upsetting to me. Okay, hello. I'd like to speak to somebody in the IT department. I feel like when they start locking you out your account, that mean they're going to let you go soon. Didn't they let go of Ms. Laura when she got locked out of her account? Yes, they did. I'm trying to wait on a little boy from the IT department to fix my password. Okay, so you tell me I could just reset my password and make it whatever I want it to be. Okay, I'm going to do Jesus is on the main line. Can I do that? Oh, that's too long. Okay, well, you're going to have to give me a minute so I can come up with something shorter because he is on the main line. And maybe I did change my password. Maybe it's my favorite scripture because you know my favorite scripture. Thy word have I hid in my heart so that I may not sin against thee. Psalms 119:11 Oh, that's not it either. Peace out.
1: Oh, man, Gary, what you got coming up next?
12: Coming up, y'all, somebody's sleeping in her bed. I'm going to tell you who she is and who was sleeping next.

0: 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That's right. 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So appreciate that, man. T, I'm so excited. We're in literally dancing just now. 15 after the hour, a Georgia mother is facing charges after her one-year-old son died in a hot car after forgetting that he was still in there while she was at work. The internet is divided, saying that this was criminal negligence, while others say that it could have happened to any exhausted parent. So should the mom face criminal charges, or, you know, was it just an honest mistake? Hit us up at 866-9-RICKEY, 866-9-RICKEY. We're going to be talking about it up next, Ricky Smiley Morning Show.
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0: 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Amy, what's new in life?
1: Oh, my God. I got to tell you this, Jazzy. My daughter, Ella, was in a wreck.
0: What?
1: And she did nothing that we tell everybody to do.
0: Oh, my gosh. Me and her are literally the exact same, because when I got into a wreck, I did nothing that you tell me to do either.
1: Well, the truck didn't even hit you, so that was part of your problem.
0: Oh.
1: Yeah.
0: Okay.
1: The car actually hit Ella, but she didn't get a picture of the defendant's driver's license. 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
0: She's so... Amy!
1: Don't be Ella.
0: Please don't.
1: Don't be Ella. 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
0: Now, we all know better. 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
7: 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It's Kirby Lozano tapping in to say that your next traffic report is being brought to you by Audible. 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A handful of delays scattered around the Metroplex. The biggest delay area right now is in Farmers Branch, a 535 East southbound at Valley View Lane. That accident does have the right lane blocked. Stop traffic back to Highway 190, Bush Turnpike. It's about a 23-minute delay. 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Staples. That was easy. Got some sunny skies right now. Might have some partly cloudy moments coming in and out for the day, too. Temperature highs of 101. Just might feel like 104. Back down to 80 degrees this evening. It's currently 82, feeling like 85. Now that's your traffic and weather. And I'm Kirby Lozano for the Ricky Smiley Morning Show on 97.9 The Beat.
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0: Hey, Tim, I want to top it out, y'all. Listen, a 29-year-old mother in Georgia, and she's only 29. Remember this, y'all. She's 29, has been charged with second-degree murder and second-degree cruelty to children after her one-year-old son was found dead in the hot car. The child was left in a vehicle for about 9 hours while the mother was at work.
1: Now, the mother's defense attorney contends that the incident was a tragic accident resulting from severe sleep deprivation. Now, the defense is urging prosecutors to reduce the charge of involuntary manslaughter and is advocating for federal legislation requiring child detection sensors in vehicles.
0: Yeah. I also noted the mother was living in a prospective shelter after leaving an abusive relationship and was caring for three children while severely sleep deprived, trying to work hard, work extra hours, trying to get on her feet, man. This is a call.
1: It's tough.
0: It's a call for grace. We just got to give her some. I'm giving her grace. I feel so. Go ahead, Kay.
2: You know what I would hope to see, Ricky, since she has been arrested, she has been charged. I hope she, you know, has her day in court, but I also hope that on that jury they have grace and compassion. She don't need to serve a day in jail. I'm sorry. Even if you say it was her fault, you can't punish her more than she's being punished. And we don't know what circumstances led to her being in that shelter.
0: If that baby was left, you know, and she pulled up to the club to go in the club or the casino.
2: Exactly.
0: And she going into the casino to have a good time and do something luxury. I just feel so bad for her and that family. And I haven't even, have anybody seen any art? Have anybody seen any videos? TJ, Beyonce, anybody seen any
3: No video that I know about, but, no. I'm with the team. I mean, you gotta have some compassion.
0: Oh my God.
3: Yeah.
0: And, I just imagine those butterflies and that's something when you get the news that, man, that's something. I want to know what y'all think. This morning we want to know, should the mom face criminal charges or if it was just an honest mistake? 8669, Ricky, good morning.
4: Hi, this is Yvonne from South Jersey, and the mom definitely does deserve some grace. I'm a mother of three, and I remember what it's like. My children are now adults, but I remember what it was like being exhausted and tired. It wasn't like she was going to a bar or a casino. This woman was going to work. She obviously forgot, and she's already suffering with the death of her child. She definitely deserves some grace.
5: Hi, my name is Sheila, and I'm from Brokenbridge, Louisiana. I think she should, because too many commercials have been on TV telling people to put something in the back seat, knowing that when they stop their vehicle and they have to get down, they're going to have to look for either their purse or their shoe, and that's my take on that.
6: I should think they should lock her ass up. Lock her up. How you going to have a child and forget you got a child? It's happening too much. Lock her up.
7: Well, my name is Lenny. I'm from Raleigh, North Carolina. This woman, I guarantee you, if she would have left her phone in that car, she would have realized 5 minutes later that her phone was in the car. She didn't have to. You leave a total kid in the car and you go to work. So you mean to tell me 8 hours later you didn't know, or an hour later you didn't know that your kid was in the car? I don't care if you sleep deprived or not.
8: Yeah, I don't think it's no explanation for that. It's no, but what is she going through this? What she have going on? I'd have been in a lot of different states of mind. I'm not forgetting my kid in the car. That's just some things is just a no. Like, you forget your keys, you forget your phone. You don't forget your kid. Like, that's a whole kid, a person, a body.
0: Okay, I just want to say this, because this was not, to give it some context, this was not in the first part of the conversation. The mother was living in a protective shelter, okay, after leaving an abusive relationship and was caring for three children while severely sleep deprived. See, they didn't put that in the first paragraph, because we basing it off of she just left the kid in the car. But on the script right here, what I'm reading is that she's living in a protective shelter after leaving an abusive relationship and was caring for three children while severely sleep deprived, trying to get herself out of that situation, working extra hours.
3: That changes the narrative what happens to her, yes.
0: It does. Absolutely. All right, y'all, if y'all couldn't get through this morning, y'all hit us up on our website. 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
25: The Ben or the Dougie? Mm-hmm. They both represent Dallas, but Nick, which was bigger?
26: 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I think the Ben movement is a sample of the Dougie. Dougie movement.
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25: 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I'm going with the Dougie. And it was global without a phone.
24: 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Yeah. Without a phone. You know, my whole thing is I'm looking at historically, the Ben is literally just a component of jigging. So when we started hitting the Dougie, you know, there was a whole motion that went with the Dougie. Dougie was just a part of
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24: 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Which is cool. Is it bigger than the Dougie? 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
4: 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Overall, it's been a pretty active day in the streets for us, but we're clearing up the accidents as quick as possible. Down to 3 active accidents. The biggest delay right now is in Arlington off 360 Northbound at Division Street. That accident does have the 2 left lanes blocked. Stop traffic back to Pioneer Parkway, spur 303. It is a 9-minute delay. 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They've got back-to-school supplies as low as 25 cents, up to 40% off select tech and more at staples.com/back-to-school. Staples, that was easy. We should got our sunny start to the day. Might have a few partly cloudy moments popping through. Temperature highs of 101, then back down to 80 degrees this evening. It is currently about 82, feeling like 86. Now that's your traffic and weather, and I'm Kirby Lozano for the Ricky Smiley Morning Show on 97.9 The Beat.
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2: 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Josh, the biggest soccer tournament in the world is in our backyard, man. The streets been crazy.
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11: 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This is what blew up Mint.
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11: Veneers.
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8: 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Staples, that was easy. Definitely cutting up the roadways quickly. I will say the biggest delay right now is in Arlington off I-30 eastbound Ballpark Way. That accident does have the two right lanes blocked. Stop traffic back to Cooper Street is a 12-minute delay. 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Officially into our sunny day, we are going to have a few clouds popping in and out. Temperature highs of 101, back down to 80 degrees this evening. It's currently about 84, feeling like 87. Now that's traffic and weather, and I'm Kirby Lozano for the Ricky Smiley Morning Show on 97.9 The Beat.
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12: This is the Daily Play with Joy Taylor. The NFL watching portion of the year officially begins tonight with the Hall of Fame game. Sure, we've all been checking social media and reading up on the latest training camp reports from our team and our favorite players around the league. But aside from the usual camp scuffles, we haven't really seen a whole lot of action. And tonight, it kicks off in Canton between the Arizona Cardinals and the Carolina Panthers. Both teams have a player entering the hallowed halls this weekend. Cardinals great Larry Fitzgerald and Panthers legend Luke Kuechly join Drew Brees, Roger Craig, and Adam Vinatieri as the class of 2026. I'm excited for the game and the speeches. It was very special watching my brother get inducted in 2017. And speaking of my brother and the Canes, guess who is starting for the Cardinals? 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
12: 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It's a happy Thursday, and I'm Kirby Lozano here to say your last traffic report is being brought to you by Audible. 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Chilled out for the most part, but if you're going through Dallas off I-35E southbound at 635 LBJ Freeway, we have a carpool lane that's being blocked with some road work. 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It's about an 8-minute delay. 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Staples, that was easy. Got a sunny day coming our way, partly cloudy moments coming through too, temperatures of 101, might feel like 104, back down to 80 degrees this evening. It's currently 84, feeling like 89. Now that's traffic and weather, and I'm Kirby Lozano. Follow me at SKIRBY Lozano, ESKIRBYLOZANO for the Ricky Smiley Morning Show on 97.9 The Beat.
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0: Young Miami spinning right here on 97.9 The Beat, home of the all-new Ricky Smiley Morning Show, and you're in a kickback with Jazzy Black. 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
5: 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That's where it was. So when these young dudes came up with an idea to make some songs where people could laugh, have fun, and it was sarcasm with silliness with those dances at first. And at one point in DFW, if you did not have a dance that went to your song, you might as well kiss it goodbye, because there's no way you can compete with these dudes with these high energy songs that had a directions. But we had to let you know, fight go with it. So that same dude that had his hands on his hips working into the flow will get up and punch you out, and you will be on the dance floor like Lil Peace song if you thought it was a game.
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State Fair Classic game, cause baby, it's going down. The city's gonna be outside to see Prairie View A&M University take on Grambling State Saturday, September 26th, down there at the Cotton Bowl. Now, listen up. Coming up at 9:35, okay? 9:35. You're gonna hear the drum line come on the radio. You hear a bunch of football tackling and just chaos. And then the hotline number gonna come. All you gotta do is be calling number 9 when you hear that. That's it. It's really that easy, and we got you in there. Plus, these tickets get you into the State Fair, Texas. You get to go and kick it at the pregame show and the postgame show. So it's just going to be a day full of fun. Turkey legs on you. Here's Chris Brown. It depends.

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6: Hey, this is Ella. How are you?
5: I'm wonderful, Ella. I got you some tickets to go hang out at the State Fair Classic game, too, girl. Congratulations. You are my caller number 9.
6: Thank you, because I was caller number 6 and you said caller
5: 6,
6: so I made myself
5: number
6: 9.
5: Girl, yes. Ella done cracked the code, y'all. She done figured it out.
6: Yes, thank you.
5: You are very welcome. We're going to have us a good time on Saturday, September 26th at the Cotton Bowl. Prairie View A&M University is taking on Grambling State. Who you want to see win the game?
6: Oh, baby, Prairie View all day, every day.
5: I know, that's right. PV.
6: You know.
5: Come on. Now, these tickets get you into the game, the pregame show, the postgame show, and the State Fair of Texas. Is there one piece of food that you absolutely have to get before you leave?
6: Girl, you know I got to get that turkey leg.
5: Come you know now. What? Me too. I got to get a turkey leg. And recently, I got to get that corn on the cob.
6: That too.
5: Baby, yeah, and you got to go to the stand where they dip the corn in the butter. And then you can put your own seasoning on it.
6: Well, baby, I'm still going to walk the food.
5: It's literally right in front of the Cotton Bowl. You can't miss it. And if you're trying to come kick it with me, Miss Ella, at the State Fair Classic game tomorrow at 9 a.m., I got another chance for you to win right here on 97.9 The Beat.

Got exotic in my pocket, grab a slab wood and I roll it. I stay out the way, don't be all in the mix. 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I ain't selling no grams, but come by a zip. See the streets getting dry, finna go and take a trip, let's deal. 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With my business, I'm relentless, ain't no witness. 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Step in the

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Taylor, Is It Love, right here on 97.9 The Beat. Just remember who put you on. And guess what? I'm going to put you on to some tickets to see Taylor today at 12 o'clock during that Lunchbox mix with DJ Wire. Just make sure you have your radios on up and loud so we can make a win out of you. It's my girl, Kaylani. Fold it.

0: Let me hear that back. 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And my name is Jazzy Black. I want to kick back and talk about all my parents and families that's ready to get out there and grab those back-to-school clothes and supplies. 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

tryna cover it up like a quilt. 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
3: Man, big changes are coming in North Texas. The Shops at Willowbend is starting to slim down as the property prepares for its next chapter, including plans for the Dallas Stars, new arena, and their entertainment district. So it's going down. Beginning September 1st, parts of the mall is going to be closing down, but spots like Crate and Barrel and Equinox and Knife and the Mexican Barco and the North Texas Performing Arts are going to be sticking around. So if you got memories at Willowbend, just know it's about to look a whole lot different going out there and taking pictures and stuff, because it's going to be gone. It's just going to be just like what happened at Valley View Ball. Like, it's just crazy. Over in Arlington, the Rangers might finally be turning a corner. They shut out the Giants 6-0. 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
4: This ball lined into right field. That's a base hit. Langford around third. He'll head to the plate. RBI single by Nemo. And the Rangers have that first run.
3: Come on. Corey Bradford made his first big league start in nearly 2 years. 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And speaking of sports, Big Three's coming to town. 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
10: 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Ba-da-ba-ba-ba.
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15: You know, I was sipping on some wine the other day myself.
16: Yeah, for sure.
15: I drank it straight out the bottle, though.
16: Me too, yeah, I'm still
15: cool.
16: Hood.
15: Papa Ron judged me.
16: Check this out. I'm going to do the glass for the camera. The glass for the camera, but I'm hood.
15: You know what I said? Yeah. What I did.
12: I mean, he just hit me. He was like, yeah, bro, last night I had a glass of wine.
15: I didn't say glass. Don't lie. I said some wine.
12: I didn't say glass. Yes, I had some wine. I was feeling good. Thinking he over watching like a Lifetime movie or something. Yeah. With his feet curled up behind him on the couch.
16: I'm the wine.
15: He said, sitting on my stuff.
12: Sitting on his feet on the couch like this is.
16: That wine just be cool. I mean.
15: So it's cool. It's cool for the homies to have some wine as long as it's out the bottle.
16: Man, listen, I'm out the glass too. I'm still here.
15: Okay.
12: All right, well, y'all heard it here, y'all. Fellas, if y'all want to kick back and unwind with a glass or a bottle of wine.
15: With Zay and Chief.
16: So let me ask you this.
12: Y'all have it.
16: I'm going to ask you this here. What honey go be tripping about me sipping some wine out the glass?
15: None.
16: It's all of them knuckleheads that's tripping out the glass. Man, them honeys go be like, hey, man, where mine at? You know what I'm talking about?
15: He's sophisticated.
16: Yeah, where mine at?
12: Nah, I'm going to drink out this dog.
17: Let's get coffee.
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24: 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It's a preseason game, but I'll take it. 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
24: 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The NFL watching portion of the year officially begins tonight with the Hall of Fame game. 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But aside from the usual camp scuffles, we haven't really seen a whole lot of action. And tonight, it kicks off in Canton between the Arizona Cardinals and the Carolina Panthers. Both teams have a player entering the hallowed halls this weekend. 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I'm excited for the game and the speeches. 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And speaking of my brother and the Canes, guess who is starting for the Cardinals? 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
2: 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This your boy, Ricky Smiley. Trust me, you're going to be laughing every morning. Alfreda's got your front page news. Brent got your hot spot. And Gary got that tea and the Kahlua of the day. 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
10: So I was talking to my baby daddy. His other baby mama dropped the kid off at the fire station. I had to go to his house with my jack girl. I was about to beat him down. She said, f*** them kids, and she dropped the baby off at the fire station.
11: 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I was seeing this one female, then met another one. It ended up being that they were sisters. Like stepsisters. It was kind of ugly in that moment, but long story short, I still saw both for almost another year.
12: When I was messing with this YN, I seen this girl at the store. A little bit later, he wasn't answering the phone. I walked around looking for him in the next apartment complex, and they posted it up, sitting in my car. But see, just go to my trunk, get the hammer out. I start hitting her with the hammer. I'm pregnant. He pushed me down and kicked me in my stomach, and I hit him with my car. I popped him so hard, I ran over a tree stump, stopped me from killing him.
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14: So you saying the Ben and the Rack Daddy on the same level? 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
13: Absolutely not. I think the Ben is bigger than the Rack Daddy only because I feel like Rack Daddy is something that's regionally down here in the South.
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14: about
13: the Ricky Bobby ended up coming one of those things that L.A. came and took from us again.
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17: You know, Dr. Harrison, I'm out here dating. Why does it always seem like I'm always dating? I can't keep one, can I?
15: They can't keep you.
17: Okay, I know that's right. Okay, but listen here, though. Let me tell you about the last one. It wasn't just this, but this had something to do with it. He had tartar buildup.
15: For real?
17: For real.
15: Yeah.
17: I mean, that means that you don't go to the dentist every 6 months.
15: You don't respect yourself. How could you respect me, your girlfriend?
17: And kissing him felt weird because I'm not going to get into it.
3: I get it.
17: But I just visualized his tartar. It is so, why is it so important to go to the dentist every 6 months?
3: Oh my God. I don't have enough time to tell you. There are new cancers that come out literally every year by established journals that you get Alzheimer's early, stomach cancers early, mouth cancers early, heart attacks early. 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And it's a real thing. Mm. It's, you will have more energy after you get cleanings. Come get your teeth cleaning somewhere.
17: 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Please go.
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1: What's up, what's up?
0: Hey, Fabi turns up today from the Casio's doing my body roll to okay. The DMX. Like.
1: Okay, we just feeling it.
0: Yeah.
1: Sun outside, I'm trying to drop the top. You know, nothing crazy.
0: No, for real, man. Yeah. Look, we wrapping up the last days of summer. It's tax-free weekend this weekend.
1: What's that mean? You said tax-free weekend?
0: Yeah, tax-free weekend. Like, it ain't gonna be no taxes. Like, back to school stuff, school supplies, clothes, like, all kinds of little stuff. You can go and get it for, you ain't gotta pay no taxes.
1: Like TVs too? Like,
0: nah, sometimes they be tripping on electronics and stuff.
1: Oh,
0: yeah. It depends. It really depends. Like, you can get that stuff for, like, Thanksgiving, you know, when they do their little deals. But
1: I ain't know that. That's wrong. I'm going to check that out.
0: Yeah, tax-free weekend. Yeah. Look, if you're trying to figure out, like, where you can go, what you can and cannot buy to get some tax-free stuff, head over to our website, thebeatdfw.com. We got part two of the Lunchbox Mix on the way in about 7 minutes, and we got some free tickets to go see my girl Tyla when she comes to town for the A-Pop World Tour. So it's going to be lit. And look, I just want to throw this out there. Today is National Fresh Breath Day. That's right.
1: My joint smells terrible. Don't even come close.
0: Why, hell no. I was going to come over there in the studio and dance with you, but now that you know you got the studio trapped smelling like hot breath.
1: Yeah, I'm in a glass container.
0: Look, some people be out there forgetting the floss, man. You go out, you get you some lunch, stop by the gas station, get you some little picks, man, floss your teeth, bruh. You got to get it out. Part two of the Lunchbox Mix on the way. It's 97 out of B.
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0: can I speak to Chaney Camacho?
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0: 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I've got my girl Amy Witherite from 1-800-TREK-REK on the phone, too. We heard you was trying to get your rent paid.
2: Oh, my gosh, yes. 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Sounds like you're working really hard. 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

0: you ain't got shit I need. You want me to take my time with you, or maybe I'm not your speed. Maybe I'm not your lead. You ain't got no cheese. Maybe I'm just too G for you. Maybe I'm just too screed. I can eat rolling peas.
1: I'm John Paul. How you doing?
2: What's up, John Paul? I got you these tickets to go see Tyler, brother. Congratulations.
1: Oh, man. That's what I'm talking about. I love it.
2: It's going to be a good time. The A-Pop World Tour happening Wednesday, December 9th at the Toyota Music Factory. This ticket's going to be for you. You're doing a night now. You going to give them to somebody? What we doing?
1: Oh, no. I'm probably going to take one of my girls out. Go have some fun. Have a good night.
2: That's so sweet. We love to hear it. But we got somebody else over to take their babies out to go see Tyler. Can you tell the city their next chance to get hooked up?
1: Hey, everybody, call in. 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
2: You feel me? 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

morning show, and you are in a kickback with Jazzy Black. So I've got my girl Amy with the right from 1-800-TRUCK-BREAK on hold right now. We are going to get ready to find another winner so we can help pay somebody's rent. So give me

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1: Hello, can I speak to Lewis Lyons?
0: Speaking.
1: Hey, Lewis, this is Jazzy Black from 97.9 A B. I've got my girl Amy Witherite from 1-800-TRUCK-RAKE on the phone with me, too. We heard you was trying to get your rent paid.
0: Yes, ma'am.
2: Hey, Lewis, you got to tell Jazzy and me your son has a military graduation coming up in South Carolina.
0: He's in South Carolina. He's in Fort Jackson, 3rd Battalion, 13th Infantry, B Company, 2nd Platoon.
2: All right. And, so he's in the Army.
0: Yes, ma'am, he's in the Army. He graduated September on the 24th. We've been trying to save money to go try to see him to graduate, to tap him out, especially for his mom. His mom, she really wants to do it. I mean, we all want to, but it's been kind of tight. We didn't know what we were going to do.
2: We understand you got some pressures on it. Lewis, what are you paying right now for your monthly rent?
0: I'm paying about $1,600 a month.
1: Well, Amy, you know what I'm thinking.
2: I'm thinking the same thing you're thinking. Let's pay for 2 months.
0: Oh,
2: so
0: my God.
2: Lewis has $3,200 in hope.
1: Ooh, I can't
0: help you. Oh, my God. Thank you so much, Amy. That was such a blessing. I'm so happy. Oh, my gosh. I can't wait to tell my wife. She's going to be so enthusiastic. Amy, you're such a blessing. Oh, my gosh. I can't.
2: Well, Lewis, do this. Take a great picture. Tag Jazzy and 1-800-TRUCK-RAKE on Instagram so we get to see the wonderful pictures of you with your son at this wonderful graduation and your family.
0: I will.
1: Awesome.
0: I will. Thank y'all. I will. Thank y'all very much. Shout out to 1-800-TRUCK-RAKE and 979-TO-BE.
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11: Yesterday, I watched New Jack City. Do y'all believe I've never saw all New Jack City all the way through?
1: Why not?
12: Real?
11: I've never seen it all the way through. Yesterday,
12: oh,
11: I got a chance to do that. So it got me to thinking, like, some movies, when I see them, I have to sit down, whatever I'm doing. When Juice come on, I'm sitting down. I don't care what I'm doing.
12: Classic.
11: What about you, Shani?
1: See, that's one. Juice, Waiting to Excel.
11: Ooh. Ugh.
1: Yeah.
12: It's a good man, Savannah.
1: Yeah, Waiting to Excel. Whitney Houston is in that.
11: That's true.
1: Look,
11: that's true.
1: We get to see
12: classic.
1: Her do her thing again. But then one of my other favorites, Love Jones. That's one of my favorite movies of all time.
12: Love Jones is good.
11: Jack Frost.
12: I like Life. Let's Do It Again, I think it is.
1: Oh,
11: that's
1: yeah.
11: Bill Cosby.
12: Bill Cosby. Yeah,
11: Bill Cosby. Yeah, let's do it again. And JJ from Good Times in that, too.
12: Yeah. That's a good one.
11: The trendsetter, OG Ron C.
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1: That song just feels so good. That was Rain Dance by Dave and Tims. Just remember who put you on to that new new. But coming up at 1:45, I'm going to tell you what happened this week in hip-hop history. So stay right here, because I'm taking down memory lane to learn you something. Here's No Hands to Walk.

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3: 33 years ago, Criss Cross released their second studio album, Da Bomb. It had hits like All Right, I'm Real, and they actually got a lot of flack because for the song, Da Bomb, they had a line in there that said, I drop bombs like Hiroshima. They didn't like that at all. It was actually edited out of all the albums over in Japan. They weren't playing that at all. But the album was certified platinum in the U.S.

it's all right. 25 years ago this week in hip-hop, Jadakiss released his debut studio album, Kiss the Game Goodbye. It debuted at number 5 on the U.S. Billboard 200, had hits like Knock Yourself Out, Put Your Hands Up, and this joint right here.

0: And that's what happened this week in hip-hop history. 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

0: Kehlani with Folded right here on 97.9 The Beat, home of the all-new Ricky Smiley Morning Show. And my name is Jazzy Black. I'm excited to be kicking back with Hollywood Zay.
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2: Don't forget, 2 to 4 p.m., 219 West Jefferson Boulevard, 200 backpacks again, 200 haircuts for the kids, and a gang of resources. And shout out to that boy, Turo, who gave us a skateboard to raffle off. So the first 50 kids that get there that are already registered on the Eventbrite will qualify to win that skateboard.
0: Very cool. Triple D skateboard.
2: Triple D skateboard, bro.
0: You ain't getting one of these.
2: Bro, like, I'm going to put a picture up on my Instagram. Y'all check it out. It's on my story, at Hollywood Zay, at Hollywood Z-A. Why? I mean, again, it's my birthday.
0: Yep, and this is how you chose to celebrate. This is your fifth annual.
2: And
0: stuff.
2: I feel really great about it because this is our fifth year kind of giving back to the community and having the community come together with so many partners that made this all possible. You know, the first year, I literally paid for this out of my pocket.
0: Mm-hmm.
2: And as the years went by, people just kept showing up and showing up,
0: That's
2: fire. It's just proof that, you know, when you out there pushing the car, people going to get out and push with you.
0: Amen to that. But we definitely want to get the city on out. Can you give everybody your social media so they can see where to come out for Zay Day?
2: It's up on my Instagram right now, at Hollywood Z-A-Y.
0: Let's go. Zay Day is going on. I can't wait to see you there.
2: Y'all pull up.
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0: Drake with Shebang right here on 97.9 The Beat, home of the all-new Ricky Smiley Morning Show, and you are in a kickback with Jazzy Black. I'm about to get out of here and head over to Zay Day, happening over at the Texas Fades Barber College. Parents, if you've been looking for some back-to-school supply, they got backpacks, haircuts, and all that. Matter of fact, we're going to go ahead and tap it with Hollywood Zay right now.
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3: 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It's the playmaker Hollywood Zay, live from Little Mexico. We in the Cliff 219 West Jefferson for Zay Day, the fifth annual. And I got a gang of barbers ready to get these kids straight right now. You know what I'm saying? Y'all make some noise, man. Yeah! Y'all pull up. 219 West Jefferson is going down. Zay Day, we outside for the kids. 200 backpacks, 200 free haircuts, resources, and all of that. DJ Pop Around Hollywood Zay, we outside. 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
7: 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And you know, we waited, you know, 10 plus years because I didn't want to get involved in something that I couldn't be the best in the world at.
6: Yeah.
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6: Excellent.
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6: Mint Dentistry.
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0: Bass guard, Skillet Baby, Chris Brown, and Bryson Tiller.
1: They wrote that song about me.
0: They sure did, because the category is...
1: Bass.
0: So glad you got us turned up. We one day closer to the weekend. It's the biggest show in the city, posted on the corner. My name is Incognito.
1: I'm your sis, DJ Missy.
0: Gotta know we came to work, do two things today.
1: What's that, Ink?
0: Play these hits. Mm-hmm. And to make sure the hits do not stop.
1: Period.
0: One time for everybody keeping the city in rotation. We're talking about our DoorDash drivers, Lyft drivers, rideshare drivers.
1: Mm-hmm. I just ordered me some food. I got you some fries, too.
0: I ain't eating fries right now, Missy.
1: You want a diet?
0: Yo.
1: All right, I'm gonna see.
0: Dang, I love that, bro. You just got me, bro.
1: I'm sorry. I was gonna surprise you too. Like, look what I got.
0: I'll be back in September, bro.
1: Okay, baby.
0: Oh, you got me some fries,
1: I
0: bro.
1: Get you some fries with some sauce on the side.
0: You went Chick-fil-A?
1: No, I had American
0: Wendy's.
1: Deli.
0: Oh!
1: And I got you some mild sauce on the side.
0: Oh my God, you got celery?
1: Yeah.
0: I can eat the celery.
1: Okay,
0: bro. I just like the celery. Oh, what have you done for someone lately, man? That is so thoughtful and sweet, man. Oh, that hurts. Oh.
1: Hey, yesterday we were just talking. Somebody asked Ink, what's your favorite food? He said French fries.
0: Yo.
1: And I was like, oh, I'm hungry today. I'm going to give me some American Deli. I said, let me get Ink some fries.
0: I'm taking a break right now, man. Dang, bro.
1: Not you trying to watch your figure.
0: I am. I am, for sure. I don't want to have to go get on no supplements.
1: I know, that's right.
0: I ain't get to pop my shirt off this summer. I felt a little rough,
1: cool
0: man.
1: 2027, yo, year.
0: Yeah, you right. Said that last year. In the UFO.
1: 2027, yo, year.
0: I'm on my way. Hey, what did it say? Summer bodies are made in the winter.
1: Period.
0: It's also National IPA Day.
1: Okay.
0: It's National Root Beer Float Day.
1: Yuck.
0: National Fresh Breath Day.
1: Period.
0: National Wiggle Your Toes Day.
1: Wiggle them toes.
0: Who just wiggled their toes?
1: Just now.
0: Did you wiggle your toes?
1: I did, sir. I did.
0: When I said that, did you wiggle your toes?
1: You got to make sure. Get up and wiggle them, baby.
0: You got to know it, man. So here we are. Friday will be here before you know it. We're supposed to have a special guest today. We're going to text their phone and see if they're going to push up for real. Mm-hmm. And if they push up, we getting out of here early.
1: Period. And I went on a date last night.
0: No! Oh, we're going to hear all about it. Stick by your radio. You post it on the counter.
2: Incognito. Incognito. Okay. The biggest show in the city.
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1: Okay.

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1: 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Shout out to all of our teachers, principals, and scholars. Back to school time is in full effect.
2: I know that's right.
1: DJ Mrs. came to work on Monday and said she's done with dating.
2: Mm-hmm.
1: If you've been listening since the show started, she just said she went on a date last night. I gotta hear it.
2: Okay. So, we have been friends for a long time. Mm-hmm. And we just decided, like, hey, why don't we try to date? So, we went out on a date last night. Really cute restaurant. Our server was great. Conversation was cool. And we had a good time. He's single.
1: Great.
2: Through and through.
1: Great.
2: Everybody got kids, so I don't think I'm ever going to get away from that.
1: You're right.
2: But the conversation was good. Once we left from being out to eat, we went to the Voo.
1: Okay.
2: They was playing R&B bingo.
1: Went to your spin night.
2: Yeah. And then we chilled, and then, you know, he walked me to my car. He filled my tank up before I went home.
1: That's a good man.
2: Yeah, I was like, dang, I need to get gas. But I was just thinking out loud when I turned my car. I was like, dang, I forgot to get gas. I'm going to just get it in the morning.
1: You put gas in the car, that's good.
2: Fill my tank up.
1: To the teeth, that's good.
2: Send me on my way.
1: That girl drive a foreign.
2: I do.
1: That's good.
2: Need that premium gas, too.
1: Okay. How was the conversation?
2: The conversation was really good. We got a lot in common because we was already friends. So, mm-hmm. You know, the conversation was already there. It's just, you know, the awkwardness of it all from trying to break from being a friend to trying to date.
1: Okay.
2: So, you know, I think I'm going to go on another date. It was cool. I enjoyed myself. So, we'll see.
1: Did he make you smile?
2: I'm talking about I was kicking.
1: No, not you. You don't take them draws off.
2: Please believe he was at that. He was at that table like, ah!
1: Take these off of me.
2: You know, I'm a make you kiki now. I'm usually, because I'm really funny. You know.
1: Yeah.
2: So, if you can make me laugh.
1: You won.
2: We good.
1: That
2: so we
1: is
2: was already
1: cold.
2: Kiki, and I'm talking about we was at the table just laughing.
1: I'm so grateful that he changed your mind.
2: Mm-hmm.
1: See, fellas, it worked. I said, hit her up on social media, all that. But
2: it was cool.
1: She went to the arsenal on this one, y'all.
2: I did. This was a friend. So, yeah.
1: What'd you say your Instagram was again?
2: At DJ, because I'm still very much single. At DJ, Mrs. DJ, M-I-S-S-E-S.
1: Hey, y'all. It is, the weather's getting ready to change. What's mm-hmm. the scouting season? What the
2: by that, by that time.
1: By that time.
2: Get that draft going.
1: Yeah, by that time to see what's going on. Y'all think you got to the end of the month? Then what you do? The trials?
2: Mm-hmm.
1: And then the season start?
2: We don't see what's going on, but I'm moving real slow because I do really love being single. I'm not going to lie. This is the longest I've ever been single, by the way, too.
1: It's some peace in that.
2: It's peace in being single. Me coming home, like, I ain't had to explain nothing.
1: Yeah.
2: So, it was cool.
1: Stick by your radio, man. I'm going to tell you how them Jehovah Witnesses came by my house. You posted on the counter.
2: Again?
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1: Hey, this is DJ Mrs.
0: Book your cabin now for the One Voyage Cruise. Our captain is Ricky Smiley.
1: Period.
0: Also on that cruise, man, you're going to be able to renew your vows with Erica Campbell.
1: Uh-huh.
0: 24/7 fine dining.
1: When I tell y'all, the food on Virgin Voyages, great food. Like, literal fine dining, for real.
0: Resilient lady.
1: Mm-hmm. And they stay open late.
0: Come on, man. Hey, yeah. Since we're talking about being on the water, shout out to my daughter, man. She's like her dad. Mm-hmm. Can't swim.
1: For real?
0: But, man, my baby got a video of her out there in the 3 feet. She had on every piece of styrofoam, rubber, doggone jet vest. Out there just...
1: Baby was in there overly floating.
0: Feet under the water like she running. I said, baby, you got to put them on the top. But you can't tell that baby had the goggles on and everything. It's the swimming noodle.
1: I know that's right.
0: I said, Lord, let me hurry up and learn how to swim for my baby. I'll do me.
1: But she at that age to where this is a good age.
0: Yeah, this is it. It's definitely back to school time. You know, last year, DJ Mrs. and myself, we did take about 6 swimming lessons. And our schedule prevented us from finishing. But once DJ Mrs. got that float down, she floated up out of there.
1: For sure.
0: For sure.
1: Because I had dyed my hair, too. I wouldn't mess with that chlorine in my hair.
0: You right. That's the hardest part right there. Us.
1: You know what I'm saying?
0: Every week,
1: Every week. I was cool when I had my braids.
0: Mm-hmm.
1: But once I took them braids off, I said, oh, baby, I can't be doing this every day.
0: Come on, y'all. So, swim instructors, if you got some advice or... You know what I'm saying? You want us to come visit you? Applications are open at POTC.LIVE. And we're supposed to have Boosie Boo in the studio today.
1: Boosie!
0: You know, you say it 93 times, he's going to appear, so I believe Boosie's on his way.
1: Boosie.
0: He just released a new album, and he even stopped by Ricky Smiley Podcast and chopped it up with him, so I guess he has some leftovers and going to come by us and turn up.
1: I know that's right.
0: How you love that? It's the biggest show in the city. You're posting on the corner.
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0: No, thank you.
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12: You know the feeling. That rush when you reach that goal. 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
14: 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You know, just people will accept you.
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7: 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How you doing?

0: Okay, I hope y'all know I done took over the radio. They ain't at work. One of them done went to the bathroom somewhere. I'm finna lock the door on her. 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It's the Boosted Takeover.
1: Yay!
0: Hey, it's the Boosted Takeover. Posted on the corner.
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0: It's incognito. It's Mrs. It's Boosted. It's the Boosted Takeover. You know what time it is.
1: Oh!
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4: Hey, this is DJ Mrs.
3: We talking alumni.
4: Uh-huh.
0: Posted on the corner with Boosie, we on the corner.
1: Hey.
0: Posted on the corner with Boosie, we on the corner.
3: Boosie Boo!
4: What's up, Boosie?
5: What's up?
4: How you doing? How you feeling?
5: I'm all right. I'm doing pretty good.
4: Blessed as always.
5: Yeah, I'm blessed.
4: We got Dukes and Boots coming up.
5: Yep, Dukes and Boots, my first trail ride at the estates.
4: Mm-hmm.
5: I'm finna try that because everybody was saying I don't never cater to the older folks. So it's gonna be lit, bro. Like Daisy Deuce everywhere. You know, I want the top of the bottom of your buttocks, you know, hanging out,
4: mm-hmm.
5: you know, to satisfy all the men. Cause I got people coming from everywhere for this, bro. And I'm telling all my people who be coming to my other parties, be a 50-50 vibe, man. Throw on a cowboy hat.
4: Yeah.
5: I know you come hip hop all this, but throw on a cowboy hat.
3: Trying one on.
5: Yeah, man. I know you're gonna have it on. Boy, I'm gonna be so clean. I got some soul singers got me dressed.
3: Uh oh.
5: So I'm gonna be clean.
4: That's hard.
3: I heard all the Southern Soul artists coming too, bro. You got them all, bro.
5: Yeah, I got them all, bro. A lot of them show me love on the prices, so I'm grateful for that. And it's gonna be. I got line steppers. We shooting a video out there. Whoever do the best line steppers, they gonna be the main people in the video.
4: Mm-hmm.
5: Man, it's finna be. And it's actually getting a better turnout than the all-white party the day before. And the all-white party the day before would be legendary.
4: Mm-hmm. You know?
5: But this Dukes and Boots, bro, like, I ain't know they be. They,
4: no, them trail rides be crazy.
5: Yeah, they buying 30 tickets at one time. Like, I'm like, this different.
4: They coming with step crews.
5: Yeah.
4: They walk. You know how to do any of the dances, Boosie?
5: Nah, but I learned good. I'm from Louisiana. I love to dance. And it look like a two-step. I've been watching. It look like a little.
4: It's just a little.
5: It's like
4: one,
5: a little
4: two,
5: swag.
4: One, two,
5: it's like
4: one.
5: A little, yeah. So, I, you know, I don't know if I got it yet, but I'm going to fall in, bro. Yeah.
4: So.
3: Boosie Boo in the studio. Post it on the corner.
4: Woo!
0: Hey, it's the Boosted Takeover. You know what time it is. 1-844-426-7682. Incognito, DJ Mrs.
6: And
0: we locked in.
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3: Hey, this is DJ Mrs.
2: Boosie Boo.
4: What's up?
2: Cash Money versus No Limit Tour.
3: Mm-hmm.
2: Boosie Boo on that thing.
3: That's hard.
4: I was so happy.
3: I bet you
2: and they changed the name too.
4: Boy, I was running across the bro aisle because we were discussing it first. We went back and forth like 2 months. I'm standing on my business, you know what I'm saying? I know what I'm worth. So when they called and say, Boosie, we ready? Boy, I start running around the house. I'm ready. You know, I was raised on Cash Money and No Limit, bro. So I'm grateful to be on this show. And before they come out, I'm going to have them ready.
3: Mm-hmm.
4: I'm going to have them ready. Like, I'm going to turn up. Like, I can hang. Like, I can hang. And damn, you know, I'm going to eat after parties. Oh, my God. They going inside. They going to be hanging out at 4 in the morning.
3: You outside.
4: I'm outside. Me and BG, we outside. We
3: hang.
4: Me and BG, we gonna be outside. We finna drop our album. Why it's going on? The tour going on.
3: That's fire.
4: So I'm just excited, bro. I'm just glad they picked me. Shout out to Birdman. Shout out to Master P.
3: Mm-hmm.
4: But Birdman really pushed the button for me to get on. But Birdman really stood up and said, told them promoters, hey. Poop, I gotta go on now. You know, that's what he called it. Like,
3: it's only right.
4: Like, bro, like, they was iffing. And I went to a Master P show and I performed in Virginia for his birthday before they came out. I was on the show and that's how I got him. When he saw what I did to that crowd, he was like, bro, we gotta get you. And I'm just blessed to be on that tour, bro. I ain't gonna lie, bro.
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0: Okay, I hope y'all know I done took over the radio. It's going down 1-844-426-7682. Let's go. I'm posted on the corner.
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0: Dang ya.
3: 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Incognito. 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
7: 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I've got my girl Amy Witherite from 1-800-TREK-RAKE on the phone, too. We heard you was trying to get your rent paid.
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8: It's been really hard, and I'm currently staying with a friend right now, and I split the rent, so I paid that person, like $500.
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7: You're so welcome,
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0: 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They still sound good, though.
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0: But he still sound good. He still can sing Mr. Telephone Man.
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0: No, they do.
14: I want to see SWV come back too.
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0: And JJ Fad looks good too. They just did. They just performed.
14: You said JJ Fad?
15: JJ Fad. They're like 79 years old. And they were up there with their Adidas.
0: You know what?
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0: And we at the spot tonight.
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18: 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His other baby mama dropped the kid off at the fire station. I had to go to his house with my jack girl. 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
18: 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A little bit later, he wasn't answering the phone. I walked around looking for him in the next apartment complex, and they posted it up, sitting in my car. I see, just go to my trunk, get the hammer out. I start hitting her with the hammer. I'm pregnant. He pushed me down and kicked me in my stomach, and I hit him with my car. I popped him so hard, I ran over a tree stump, stopped me from killing him.
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0: Rapper Worth and Space Boy Fresh, 97.9 The Beat. And I got my attorney, Josh Alexander from J. Alexander Law at 1-800-INJURED right here with me. Josh, the biggest soccer tournament in the world is in our backyard, man. The streets been crazy.
1: 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And then that's when we have to step in and take care of business.
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Hit her. 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Hit her. Yeah, we both outside. 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

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He missed the get it done. I'm Mrs. One of One. Fall in love every time we link. He got me sprung.com. 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Yeah, we both outside. That's my type of hip.

0: So glad you got us turned up. We one day closer to the weekend. It's the biggest show in the city, posted on the corner. My name is Incognito.
1: I'm ESC's DJ Missy.
0: Gotta know we can't work, do two things today.
1: What's that, Ink?
0: Play these hits. Mm-hmm. And to make sure the hits do not stop.
1: Period.
0: One time for everybody keeping the city in rotation. We're talking about our DoorDash drivers, Lyft drivers, rideshare drivers.
1: Mm-hmm. I just ordered me some food. I got you some fries, too.
0: I ain't eating fries right now, Missy. Not,
1: you want to diet?
0: Yo.
1: All right, I'm gonna
0: see. Dang, I love that, bro. You just got me, bro.
1: I'm sorry. I was gonna surprise you too. Like, look what I got.
0: I'll be back in September, bro.
1: Okay, baby.
0: Oh, you got me some fries,
1: bro.
0: Get
1: you some fries with some sauce on the side.
0: You can win Chick-fil-A.
1: No, I had American Wendy's. Deli.
0: American Deli. Oh!
1: And I got you some mild sauce on the side.
0: Oh, my God. You got celery?
1: Yeah.
0: I can eat the celery.
1: Okay.
0: Bro. I just like the celery. Oh, what have you done for someone lately, man? That is so thoughtful and sweet, man. Oh, that hurts. Oh.
1: Hey, yesterday we were just talking. Somebody asked Ink, what's your favorite food? He said French fries.
0: Yep.
1: And I was like, oh, I'm hungry today. I'm going to give me some American Deli. I said, let me get Ink some fries.
0: I'm taking a break right now, man. Dang, bro.
1: Not you trying to watch your figure.
0: I am. I am, for sure. I don't want to have to go get on no supplements.
1: I know, that's right.
0: I ain't get to pop my shirt off this summer. I felt a little rough,
1: cool,
0: man.
1: Cool, 2027, your year.
0: Yeah, you right. Said that last year. In the year four.
1: 2027, your year.
0: I'm on my way. Hey, what did it say? Summer bodies are made in the winter.
1: Period.
0: It's also National IPA Day.
1: Okay.
0: It's National Root Beer Float Day.
1: Yuck.
0: National Fresh Breath Day.
1: Period.
0: National Wiggle Your Toes Day.
1: Wiggle them toes.
0: Who just wiggled their toes?
1: Just now.
0: Did you wiggle your toes?
1: I did, sir. I did.
0: When I said that, did you wiggle your toes?
1: You got to make sure. Get up and wiggle them, baby.
0: You got to know it, man. So here we are. Friday will be here before you know it. We're supposed to have a special guest today. We're going to text their phone and see if they're going to push up for real. Mm-hmm. And if they push up, we getting out of here early.
1: Period. And I went on a date last night.
0: No! Oh, we're going to hear all about it. Stick by your radio. You post it on the counter.
2: Incognito. Incognito. Okay. The biggest show in the city.
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1: Okay.

let's get the party started. See you at the bar, you was hardly talking. That's when I knew that your heart was scarring. Friends to lovers need a part to star in. Like, wait, babe, let me

0: 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Shout out to all of our teachers, principals, and scholars. Back to school time is in full effect.
1: I know that's right.
0: DJ Mrs. came to work on Monday and said she's done with dating.
1: Mm-hmm.
0: If you've been listening since the show started, she just said she went on a date last night. I gotta hear it.
1: Okay. So, we have been friends for a long time. Mm-hmm. And we just decided, like, hey, why don't we try to date? So, we went out on a date last night. Really cute restaurant. Our server was great. Conversation was cool. And we had a good time. He's single.
0: Great.
1: Through and through.
0: Great.
1: Everybody got kids, so I don't think I'm ever going to get away from that.
0: You're right.
1: But the conversation was good. Once we left from being out to eat, we went to the Voo.
0: Okay.
1: They was playing R&B bingo.
0: Went to your spin night.
1: Yeah. And then we chilled, and then, you know, he walked me to my car. He filled my tank up before I went home.
0: That's a good man.
1: Yeah, I was like, dang, I need to get gas. But I was just thinking out loud when I turned my car. I was like, dang, I forgot to get gas. I'm going to just get it in the morning.
0: You put gas in the car, that's good.
1: Fill my tank up.
0: To the teeth, that's good.
1: Send me on my way.
0: A girl drive a foreign.
1: I do.
0: That's good.
1: Need that premium gas, too.
0: Okay. How was the conversation?
1: The conversation was really good. We got a lot in common because we was already friends. So, mm-hmm. You know, the conversation was already there. It's just, you know, the awkwardness of it all from trying to break from being a friend to trying to date.
0: Okay.
1: So, you know, I think I'm going to go on another date. It was cool. I enjoyed myself. So, we'll see.
0: Did he make you smile?
1: I was kicking.
0: No, not you. You don't take them draws off.
1: You, oh, please believe he was at that. He was at that table like,
0: Take these off of me.
1: You know, I'm going to make you kiki now. I'm usually, because I'm really funny. You know.
0: Yeah.
1: So, if you can make me laugh.
0: You won.
1: We good.
0: That
1: is
0: cold.
1: We was already kiki. I'm talking about we was at the table just laughing.
0: I'm so grateful that he changed your mind.
1: Mm-hmm.
0: See, fellas, it worked. I said, hit her up on social media, all that. But
1: it was cool.
0: She went to the arsenal on this one, y'all.
1: I did. This was a friend. So, yeah.
0: What'd you say your Instagram was again?
1: At DJ, because I'm still very much single. At DJ, Mrs. DJ, M-I-S-S-E-S.
0: Hey, y'all. It is, the weather's getting ready to change. What's mm-hmm. the scouting season? What's
1: that preseason? It's by that time.
0: By that time,
1: get that draft going.
0: Yeah, by that time to see what's going on. Y'all think you got to the end of the month? Then what you do? The tryouts mm-hmm. and then the season start.
1: We don't see what's going on, but I'm moving real slow because I do really love being single. I'm not gonna lie. This is the longest I've ever been single, by the way, too.
0: It's some peace in that.
1: It's peace in being single. Me coming home, like, I ain't had to explain nothing.
0: Yeah.
1: So, it was cool.
0: Stick by your radio, man. I'm gonna tell you how them Jehovah Witnesses came by my house. You posted on the counter.
1: Again?
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1: Okay.